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Ari Lennox dropped a summer bopper on Friday for everybody that loves to celebrate Sunday Fun Day. This is called Hookah Baby. Let's give it a go.

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0: 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Number four, allow space for difficult emotions. Hurt, anger, disappointment, and uncertainty are normal responses to a breach of trust. Avoid rushing the healing process or expecting forgiveness before the other person is ready. Number five, practice transparency where appropriate. Being open about your actions, intentions, and decisions can help reduce uncertainty and demonstrate a genuine commitment to rebuilding trust. And number six, repair small ruptures quickly. Trust is not affected by major betrayals. Everyday moments of misunderstanding, defensiveness, or disconnection can also erode safety. Addressing issues early and making genuine repair attempts helps strengthen the relationship over time. And those are some ways of how to reintroduce trust into a broken relationship. This is Love & R&B with KG Smooth on 106.7 WTLC.
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0: Wine Time with KG next hour at 844-2588-R&B. We are going to talk about it. Essence Festival is rolling out the 50 greatest R&B songs of all time. Earlier in the show, I gave you the first 10 that they put out yesterday. Number 50, You by Jesse Powell, 49. Tell Me Groove, Theory, 48. Folded, Kehlani, 47. Who Can I Run To, Escape, 46. So Anxious, Genuine, 45. Nothing In This World, Avant and Kiki Wyatt, 44. Don't Let Go, Love, In Vogue, 43. Two Occasions, The Deal, 42. New Apartment, Ari Lennox, and 41. Thinking About You, Frank Ocean. The other 10 that they just put out earlier this afternoon, at number 40, Love, Keisha Cole, 39, Why I Love You So Much, Monica, 38, One in a Million, Aaliyah, 37, Computer Love, Zap, 36, Soon as I Get Home, Faith Evans, 35, The Way, Jill Scott, 34, We're Not Making Love, Drew Hill, 33, Love Should Have Brought You Home by Toni Braxton, 32, For the Love of You, Part 1 and 2, The Isley Brothers, and 31, If Only You Knew by Patti LaBelle. What are your thoughts so far on this list? Now, this is the 50 greatest R&B songs of all time, as this is saying. Let's talk about it. Wine Time next on Love & R&B. 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
1: 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We're going to be discussing Essence Magazine's 50 Greatest R&B Songs of All Time. They've been putting out 10 at a time since yesterday, and they put out 10 today. The editor's note is that the Essence editorial team selected the songs in this series based on their cultural impact, vocal performance, songwriting, influence, longevity, commercial success, and lasting legacy. At number 50, You by Jesse Powell. At 49, Tell Me by Groove Theory. 48, Folded by Kehlani. 47, Who Can I Run To Escape. 46, So Anxious, Genuine. 45, Nothing in This World, Yvonne and Kiki Wyatt. 44, Don't Let Go, Love, In Vogue. 43, Two Occasions, The Deal. 42, New Apartment, Ari Lennox. And 41, Thinking About You, Frank Ocean. 844-258-8R&B. 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
2: 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Essence Magazine rolling out the 50 greatest R&B songs of all time. The first 10 from yesterday. You by Jesse Palette, number 50, 49. Tell Me Group, Theory, 48. Folded, Kehlani, 47. Who Can I Run To, Escape, 46. Genuine, So Anxious, 45. Nothing In This World, Yvonne and Kiki, 44. Don't Let Go Love, In Vogue, 43. Two Occasions, The Deal, 42. Ari Lennox, New Apartment, and 41. Thinking About You, Frank Ocean. Rob in Houston, your thoughts on this list?
3: My first thought is, every list normally is going to piss somebody off, and it's going to get some people talking. Folded jumping up into the top 50 of the greatest R&B songs of all time. Is there a time frame that they are operating in? Not to say that Folded is not a great song.
2: Well, according to the editor's notes, the Essence editorial team selected the songs in these series based on their cultural impact, vocal performance, songwriting, influence, longevity, commercial success, and lasting legacy.
3: Longevity
2: for Folded, that should have disqualified it. Longevity, it just came out, last summer?
3: Right. I get the cultural impact of it, but the longevity hasn't hit yet. And even, what was the Frank Ocean song?
2: Thinking About You.
3: All right, I'm not so mad at that.
2: Copy that, man. Thank you so much for your call.
3: All right, appreciate you, KG. Man, love what you're doing, bro. Can't wait to see you on the One Love Cruise.
2: Oh, man, thank you so much. 844-258-8RNB, 844-258-8762. 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And we're having it. 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

0: 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It's Wine Time with KG at 844-258-8RNB. We're talking about the first 10 songs that Essence Magazine has put out for the 50 greatest R&B songs of all time. 50, You, Jesse Powell. 49, Tell Me Groove Theory. 48, Folded, Kehlani. 47, Who Can I Run To Escape? 46, So Anxious, Genuine. 45, Nothing In This World, Yvonne and Kiki. 44, Don't Let Go Love, In Vogue. 43, Two Occasions, The Deal. 42, New Apartment, Ari Lennox. And 41, Thinking About You, Frank Ocean. Lakeisha in Atlanta, your thoughts on this list so far?
1: I think that some of these songs, and don't get me wrong, I understand that they have to add songs that are current, are, you know, of recent memory. However, I always have an issue when you tell me that a song that came out this year stands the test of time and deserves to be on a list this tight.
0: Mm.
1: Because we know that there's some great artists, great writing across the decades, great talents, and songs that have definitely stood the test of time. So I'm always a little leery when I see new songs there because they have not proven yet. Right? So it's kind of like when you tell me about cultural influence and then you tell me about staying power.
0: Right, and longevity.
1: It's like, yeah.
0: The song only been out a year.
1: Right, and I always feel like, who are they knocking out? What song are they not making the list to, you know, to appease the current crowd? That's something to think about.
0: Thank you so much for your call.
1: Of course.
0: 844-258-8RNB, 844-258-8762. 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I'll run it back. 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
1: What's up, y'all? It's your man, Mike Epps. I'm coming back to Naptown. 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
1: Y'all know how we do it, man. 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
3: Oh, as you talk about the essence. The greatest R&B songs of all time. That list is crazy. Right off the break, let's start off with what's that boy? Jesse Powell. You. Who? You? What are we? Jesse Powell. Jesse Powell. I don't want to talk about the boy too bad, but that's a nice song. It ain't gonna top 50 all time. And then the young lady, Kalani. I believe that's what her name is. With the folding song, I like the song. It's clothes folding because I cheated and you folded my clothes. At least she's nice about folding my clothes before she kicked me out. But that song though, come on. A top 50 all-time R&B song? Come on. Let me pick the Right and Wrong song. Let Love, whatever. Nah. How about Hold On? That's the one I remember, especially that video. With little black dresses. This list is fraudulent and invalid so far. I need to see what they're going to do next, but right now, can't just move. I can't agree with this. I just can't do it. Can't.
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It's Sunshine, Island Vibes, Moonlight, Good Times, Boogie. It's all going to be done right. Just added to the One Voyage 2026 cruise. 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And I'll see you on board with Love and R&B.

0: It's 11 R&B with KG Smooth. Let's dig into KG's crates on this day, August the 4th, 1984. Purple Rain by Prince and the Revolution reached number one on the U.S. Billboard charts. And it stayed there for 24 consecutive weeks at number one. Let's go through this movie soundtrack album with the first track. Let's go crazy. Let's go crazy from Purple Rain. What's another slapper that we love? Beautiful Ones. Another one, a fan favorite, is Darling Nikki.
1: How'd you like to waste some time? And I could not resist when I saw little Nikki grind.
0: Of course, the monster jam was When Doves Cry.
2: This is what it sounds like when the doves cry.
0: Another one, I Would Die For You. I Would Die For You. Another fan favorite. Baby, I'm a Star. Yeah, yeah. Baby, I'm a Star. Hey, listen, I'm in Houston, Texas. I love it when Zacardi Cortez, he does this song with a live music scene. Oh, he kills it. And, of course, the title track to the movie and soundtrack and album, Purple Rain. Purple Rain by Prince and the Revolution. Hit number one on this day on the Billboard 200. 24 weeks at number one. Prince's most successful album to date. And it still slaps 42 years later. Coming back, sharing your love story. This is Love & R&B.
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0: You're inside Love and R&B with KG Smooth. Time for tonight's love story. Tonight's love story comes from Soraya. She sent me this in an email. She said, "Hi, KG Smooth. I have a love message for my new husband, Nathaniel. Nathaniel, you have no idea how happy I feel to be loved the way I always dreamed. To be loved as I am is every woman's dream. I finally met the man of my dreams and married the husband I've always wanted. I love you. Your new wife, Soraya." Coming back with a love song for you two newlyweds, this is Love and R&B on 106.7 WTLC.
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9: Andy, Black Tony done called it again. 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
10: Well, Shady, I was driving on my way to work, right? I got my mama car today, Shady. She didn't know I had Tucky. 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And Shady, in that very right there moment, Shady, I had to ask myself that question.
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1: This is a love that withstands time, space, and matter forever. Forever's a mighty long time. Here we are decades later. The sentiment is still the same. Listen.

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Hey, listen, the laughs are going to be endless on the One Voyage 2026 cruise because we've got Ricky Smiley and DL Hughley. You know they're going to keep us rolling. We're also going to have a sellaway party with DJ Kid Capri. So book your cabin for the One Voyage 2026 cruise. It is the ultimate party with a purpose. But keep in mind, though, it's adults only. No cheering. No cheering. Even though we are raising money for the children, our HBCU students, along with the United Negro College Fund. So call 214-495-1963 to book that cabin with Love and R&B.

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1: Just a reminder, it is an unwritten rule of life that after every prolonged period of hardship and uncertainty, there comes a period where you achieve quantum leaps across multiple areas of your life. The only requirement is that you do not give up on yourself. So hear me and hear me well. Whatever you walked through, it was not wasted. The waiting, the wondering, the nights you held yourself together with nothing but faith and stubbornness, all of it was preparing the ground for what's arriving. You don't have to know how yet. You don't even have to see it yet. You just have to stay. Stay soft. Stay open. Stay in your own corner. The leap is already in motion. Your job is just to not walk away right before it lands.
0: And that's tonight's advice. 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

0: 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Let's step inside the Zen Den for the Eye of the Storm Midnight Meditation. Well, tonight, we are going to do some affirmations for confidence and motivation. So repeat these affirmations. I confidently welcome new experiences. I am competent, capable, and strong. I radiate confidence and positivity. I am aligned with my purpose. My highest and most authentic self. I am enough, just as I am. I've got more vibes coming up. You stay close. This is Love and R&B.
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0: This is Love and R&B with KG Smooth, wrapping up a great night with you on this Tuesday night. Tonight was fun. Thank you all for calling up on this Essence 50 Greatest R&B Songs of All Times list. They're going to cause this debate happening all week. Hey, tomorrow night, though, for wine time, I am going to have the one and only Guapole inside Wine Time. Yeah, she's celebrating 25 years of her single, Closer. And we're going to be talking about what she's been doing lately or traveling. You know, is there love in her life and her thoughts on the state of R&B music and all the things. So tomorrow night in the third hour of Love and R&B for Wine Time, Guapole. So I'll see you then. You enjoy the rest of your night, and I'll meet you right back here tomorrow night for all the vibes, all the fun, all of the love and R&B. Good night, Circle City.
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8: 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This is Karen Vaughn. I'll be there at 5 o'clock giving you a chance to win VIP concert seats from the Indiana Donor Network and Donate Life Indiana. 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

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October London says it all with his latest silent treatment. 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
1: Yeah, but get to the good part.
2: Yeah, get there.
3: And they put me in a coach.
1: Can I say that a little bit more? What?
3: You know what I learned? It humbled me.
1: I can't tell.
3: I can relate to these people now. It's changed me in ways that I never really counted on.
1: Like what?
2: Like what?
3: I could relate to them. 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
1: there?
3: You gotta hit rock bottom,
1: just
3: you know
1: curious.
3: What I mean? They do. They say you gotta hit rock bottom.
1: But did
3: and
1: you,
3: nothing's
1: did you,
3: more
1: did
3: rocky
1: you get there?
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1: 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I'm coming back to Naptown. 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

0: 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Welcome to the Late Side with JC with SWV and rain. We'll have some rain in the forecast later on this week. I'll give you the details later. But hey, coming up on August 10th, you want to see Kehlani? She's going to be over at Everwise at White River State Park. Once again, that's going to be August 10th. And guess what? We're going to have a chance for you to win tickets. Got to listen to the DL Hughley Show for your chance to win to see Kehlani at Everwise at White River State Park coming up on August 10th. Coming up music-wise, I got some Silk Sonic on the way, Janet Jackson as well, latest from Jill Scott, and back with Chris Brown with It Depends, the remix. 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
1: What's up, y'all? 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I'm coming back to Naptown. 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

0: Latest from Tank called Yes on the Late Side with JC, 106.7 WTLC, Indy's R&B leader. And being as it's Wednesday, another day, another chance for somebody to win some money from the Powerball. Because nobody won on Monday, so now the Powerball jackpot jumps to $786 million. That's right. The cash option, well, that's almost $342 million. That's not bad at all. Tickets are $2 each, with the odds of hitting the jackpot roughly 1 in 292 million. Like I always said, look, I don't need to win the whole thing. Just, you know, just something to be comfortable with. Ooh, $342 million, though. Ooh, after, you know, that's the cash option. I don't know. No, I guess as Biggie would say, more money, more problems. So, you know what? Good luck, everybody. It's the Late Side with JC, 106.7 WTLC.
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1: What's up, y'all? 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

0: Hey, what up, Naptown? This is your boy, Rick Smiley. 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

0: KC, if you think you're lonely on the late side with JC, 106.7 WTLC, and Jafar Jackson is set to join Will Smith in a new action thriller called Supermax. That's according to The Hollywood Reporter. The news comes after Jackson's previous project, Michael, passed $1 billion since its release, and he'll star opposite Smith in an unspecified role. The film is expected to start production shortly. So late side with JC. Coming up, I got music on the way from Kendrick Lamar, some Keith Sweat, and back with Raheem Devon with you.
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A voice for the moment and a message for the people. 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

0: Eric Benet, who's going to save us on the late side with JC 106.7 WTLC. Of course, you know, Eric Benet is going to be part of the One Voyage cruise. 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

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Well, here's your forecast for your Wednesday. We'll see sunny, highs in the mid-80s. For tonight, partly cloudy, isolated showers toward daybreak. Lows in the upper 60s. That chance of rain, 20%, though. 50% chance of showers during the afternoon on your Thursday. Humid, though, with the highs in the lower 80s. And then we're looking at numerous showers. Maybe a pop-up storm Thursday night with the lows in the upper 60s. That chance of rain, 60%. And we're looking at some early afternoon to midday showers for your Friday, about 70% chance of that, with the highs in the lower 80s. Right now, we are clear and 66. 106.7 WTLC. Good morning. This screen.

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Time to get up and get going. I got your get up and go song of the morning. 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

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That's going to do it for yours truly on the late side. Coming your way next, it's the Ricky Smiley Morning Show. And don't forget, if you want to see Kehlani at Everwise at White River State Park on August 10th, listen during the D.L. Hughley Show today after 3 o'clock for your chance to win those tickets. Have a great Wednesday, everybody. I'll catch you back on the late side, 106.7 WTLC.

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1: What's up, y'all? 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

0: Time to take a break for prayer. Today, dear God, we pray for improved spiritual vision. We seek to be empowered to see the best in people, even when they are showing us their worst. We seek to feel the God-given love embedded in all of us, even when others may be showing us meanness and disregard. We seek to possess heightened discernment so that we can recognize lies, deceptions, and falsehoods, even when they are dressed up in exciting and attractive packaging. We seek to be able to recognize when our assistance is needed, even when no word may have been spoken. And we ask you, dear God, to love and direct our steps, guide and protect our very existence during these times of change and uncertainty. Please, dear God, improve our spiritual vision. Amen and hallelujah.
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0: morning, everybody. This is the day that the Lord has made. 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
6: 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Amen. 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
8: Never would have made it. Never could.

Oh, man, Rick's Modern Morning Show. That's Marcus. Sir. Never would have made it without you, man. God is so good all the time. All the time, God is good. All right, y'all, let's give God some more praise this morning. Here we go. A little bit of old school Albertina Walker.

0: to God, unchanging hand. I hope y'all enjoyed that right there, y'all. All right, y'all, I got the front page right here.
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0: All right, 13 minutes after the hour, y'all, front page right here. Alfredas, what up?
3: What up, Ricky? It's Wednesday, August 5th. Here's what's going on in the news. Wildfires are still tearing through the Spokane, Washington area, burning more than 10,000 acres, destroying around 700 buildings and forcing nearly 65,000 people to evacuate. Authorities say one of the fires was deliberately set. A 37-year-old suspect is now charged with first-degree arson after investigators say he was seen acting suspiciously near where the fire began. He's being held on a $1 million bond and has a previous manslaughter conviction. In other news, big win for the progressive wing of the Democratic Party in Michigan. NBC News is calling it the Senate primary for Abdul El-Sayed, who beat establishment-backed Congresswoman Haley Stevens. Now, Democrats were worried about him. They thought if he could pull the party further left heading into the midterms, but voters were like, listen, we're choosing him anyway. So now the question is whether that energy helps in November or becomes a liability. Elsewhere, Jocelyn Benson and Republican John James won Michigan's governor primaries. Wesley Bell defeated Cori Bush in Missouri, and Mary Glusenkamp Perez advanced in Washington. Elsewhere, federal officials are investigating cyber attacks targeting water systems in at least 12 states, and U.S. officials believe hackers linked to Iran may be behind them. So far, there have been no disruptions to drinking water or wastewater treatment. However, those attacks are another reminder that cyber warfare isn't just about stealing data anymore. It's increasingly targeting the systems that keep everyday life running. For info on these stories and more, go to RickySmileyMorningShow.com. Now, here's a look at sports.
1: Rock T, the sports genius, is in the building.
4: Yes, indeedy, ladies and gentlemen. Los Angeles Lakers superstar Luka Doncic is turning cartwheels this morning, not because he just signed some sort of big contract extension, but his ex-fiance and baby mama has agreed to withdraw a child support petition in the Supreme Court. She and Luka have decided to resolve the matter mutually between the both of them. That's how you're supposed to do it right there. That's how you're supposed to do it. And I've been meaning to highlight a certain athlete, and now it's time to do it, man. I know it's been 100 miles an hour, but I'm going to probably make this young lady an HBCU spotlight one day. She deserves it. Shout out to Tashina Alase out of Southern University, man. She's a track athlete. She became the first Southern University woman to qualify for both the NCAA indoor and outdoor championships in the same season, Rick. She did this after missing the entire 2025 season due to a car accident. And she came back and posted the number two time in the world.
3: Oh,
4: come
3: congrats.
4: On,
3: man. Congrats,
4: in the 100-meter hurdles, man, setting a SWAC championship record for a time of 12.64 seconds. So big up to Tashina Alase, man. Giving your flowers, you deserve it. It is what it is. My quick sports report right there. Brigitte Tack got the hot spot coming up next.
5: Yes, I do. Nia Long's home recently became the center of a major police investigation, and I got the details up next in the hot spot on the Ricky Smiley Morning Show.
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0: Hey, Indy, if you're sitting up on 465 looking stressed, don't worry, man. We got your WTLC traffic report right here.
11: 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Our Wednesday travels are off to a start with main drags just beginning to build, like north on 65, Raymond to 70, 465, 69, 70, and 74 look great. However, from the north side, eastbound 86, this closed with a fatal crash investigation. Spring Mill Road to Meridian alike on other side, 82nd to 86.
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2: 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Drop it like it's hot. Drop it like it's hot.
3: So hot.
4: 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It's the
5: BRA18. All right, y'all, it's the bottom of the hour time for the hot spot. What up, Brett?
6: What up, Ricky? Good morning, everybody. I'm your girl, Brett Tat-Tat, and this is The Hot Spot, where we bring you music, movies, and more, so let's get on off into it. Well, y'all, quiet Hollywood neighborhood, Hollywood Hills neighborhood, became the scene of a major police response this past Saturday night after Los Angeles police answered a burglary call at a home owned by actress Nia Long. Now, according to reports, officers showed up after getting info about a possible break-in, and when they got there, the man was found. He had a dog with him, and he was near the front entrance of the property. Now, within minutes, multiple patrols cars lined the street, and the neighbors watched it all unfold. Now, the man and his dog were taken into custody for trespassing after police found no evidence of an actual burglary. Investigators found no forced entry and believed the man had been suffering from mental health issues. His identity was withheld, and further charges remain under review. Nia Long was not at her home at the time of the incident, but her oldest son was reportedly there when the incident happened. So, I guess it seems like some man was just wandering on her property, I guess. And it was reports of a burglary, but he didn't, you know, there was no forced entry or anything, but I don't know what's going to happen with this. But if it wasn't no forced entry, then it probably wasn't a burglary. They probably was just nervous, maybe seeing him on the cameras or something, and reported it. All the neighbors reported it. So anyway, moving on. Y'all, it's always good to see family come back together, and that's exactly what happened with Brandy and Ray J. After months and months of rumors that the siblings had grown apart, the two reunited over the weekend in Atlanta, and Ray J shared the special moment on social media. He posted a video with Brandy and wrote, "In ATL with my best friend since I was born. Love you for life and even in my afterlife. Thank you for everything." And here's a clip of that video.
7: Look who it is. Up here with a band-aid on.
8: Yeah, for s*** and giggles.
7: I don't even know. I don't even want to know. But I just love this guy.
9: I love that sibling.
6: Me too. Oh, yeah. That's great. Me too. They've always been close for real. Their whole lives, they always together. Brandy responded with just as much love, commenting, "Love you, love you, love you, bro," along with a string of yellow heart emojis. So congratulations go out to them for reuniting, and I'm sure it felt so good. All right, y'all. Last but not least, Snoop Dogg almost turned down his deal with Skechers, but it was Martha Stewart who encouraged him to do business with them. Now, during a recent appearance on All the Smoke podcast with Matt Barnes and Steven Jackson, they talked about his deal, and here's what they said.
10: Skechers, congratulations on that, by the way.
11: Thank Martha Stewart for that. Because somebody from my team was blocking, but he was blocking for the right reasons, because he felt like Skechers and me didn't connect. He felt like it was a brand that was beneath me, but all shoes are beneath me. So what I did was, I took Martha Stewart's advice. She was like, she said, "Snoop, you should get with Skechers, because they don't have anyone like you. They'll give you as many shoes as you want. You should meet the owner. He used to run LA Gear." When I meet the owner, oh my, he's my kind of guy. Elder guy, player, understand it. Bring me down to the office. They done made 30 shoes with my name and all kind of shit. Got an office laid out. This is what we want to do for you. What you think? I think, where's the paper? I need to sign.
9: Let's go.
6: Yes, I know that's right. Man. Congratulations go out to Snoop for accepting that deal with Skechers. What you was getting ready to say?
1: I was just going
6: to
1: say, he and Martha Stewart's relationship, how weird. Everybody's like, they're so weird, but it seems like he takes advice from her. Like,
6: yes,
1: they're really good friends. That's kind of cool.
9: Iron sharpens iron.
6: Yeah. Absolutely. That is what's up. Congratulations to both of them. And if Martha still want to give me some advice, girl, let me give you my information. You can catch me on the Ricky Smiley Morning Show.
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5: 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Shout out to the Trojan Explosion Marching Band. 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Talk about one of y'all's current students, Miss Christina Piercy. 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
6: My name is Christina Piercy. 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

0: All right, y'all, Rick's about it. All right, y'all, Rick's about the morning show. Listen, man, hey, that's T.I. right there. Let him know, man. Listen, I cannot wait to see him perform Ooh. That one on the One Voyage Cruise, and we're going to be sailing on Virgin Voyages, and it's the best ship on the water. That's October the 26th through November the 1st. I'll be your host, and the Rick's about the morning show is going to be broadcasting live. Hey, Woo. Louisville, yes. Make sure you book your cabin today, onevoyagecruise.com. All right, Alfredas.
1: Okay, Ricky, today is National Underwear Day, and yes, it's exactly what it sounds like.
2: Yes!
1: Every August 5th, people celebrate the one thing we all wear, but hope nobody else sees. I mean, unless you're wearing some cute ones. Okay, they actually started back in 2003 as a campaign promoting body confidence, and it's since turned into an excuse to refresh your underwear drawer. Now, whether you're rocking boxers, briefs, boxer briefs, thongs like Gary, or those lucky drawers you've had since college, today might be the day to let them go. Because how about this, y'all? Experts say you're supposed to replace your underwear every 6 to 12 months. Mm. Y'all, I probably have underwear from college. I'm not even kidding.
2: Yeah.
0: Oh, my God. That's so absolutely disgusting.
1: As long as they
2: ain't falling apart and they clean, there ain't nothing wrong with that.
1: Thank you. I want to prove I can still fit them. What are you talking about?
2: Okay.
3: That's the thing, man. Underwear don't last that long.
0: I bet y'all had to soak y'all drawers with a
2: y'all must wear y'all stuff. Yeah. For those of us who have like hundreds of underwear, yes. That's yeah. fine. Like, but for those of you who have 3 and 4 pair, I can see why you would say that, Ricky.
3: Oh, why don't have?
1: Yeah. Got him. Okay, so listen.
4: That part with Brett said.
1: Everything she said, but come on, don't act like that, Ricky. Ricky, you know, everybody's got that one pair they've been hanging on to for way yes. longer than they should have, and you just keep it. Maybe it's the first pair of underwear you wore with your significant other, and yes. you want to save it. Maybe it was wedding night.
2: Sentimental value. Yes.
1: Date night, whatever.
3: Mm. Yeah, I'm guilty, man. I still got some Santa Claus underwear that my kids.
2: Yes, Santa.
3: Kids bought me when they were little. I still got some fine. Yeah. I ain't raggedy.
0: Brad and Alfredas didn't have no drawers, funky woman. I saw them when they pulled them off. Funky woman, they put them in the washing machine. Funky woman, them drawers didn't come out clean. Funky woman, they put them on the train track. Funky woman, the train started bagging back. Funky woman, they gave them to Santa Claus. Santa Claus don't want no funky drawers.
1: Oh, my gosh. How old are you?
2: Oh, my God.
1: Who do we work
2: that?
1: With? Oh, man. What has happened this morning?
0: Y'all don't remember that from middle school?
4: No,
2: honey.
1: What?
2: You tell me your age, sir.
3: We don't
2: know nothing about that.
1: And why Rock Tiener singing it like he know the words?
2: Right.
0: Yeah, everybody grew up on Funky Woman.
2: No, they didn't.
1: Okay.
4: Yeah, I heard that.
0: But I wear the jockey boxer briefs.
1: Okay.
0: And I keep some extra pair. Like when I travel, like brand new pair in the pack. You know what I'm saying?
1: How
2: often do you throw the old ones away?
0: I throw them away because some of them underwear, when you wash them, they won't turn all the way back white when the material gets old.
1: Okay, first off, don't wear white. Men, yeah. No, no.
4: Yeah, who wears white
1: drawers? No, we're not wearing white drawers.
0: White going to tell the truth.
4: Yes, sir.
0: White going to tell you to go in there and get back in the shower and wash.
2: You need to throw those away.
1: You got to wash.
0: We need white towels and white underwear because they're going to tell the truth.
3: Hershey Highway.
2: You
3: got to
2: throw white ones away.
0: Looking like your underwear like you slid in the first base. You play
2: your
0: baseball?
2: White underwear show them streaks.
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6: 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Northbound 65 is beginning to build nearing 70. Same along westbound 70, approaching 65. Front and center, however, is from the north side and the closure due to a fatal accident. Eastbound 86th, Spring Mill Road and Meridian. Meridian alike, 82nd to 86th. Between traffic and everything else today, time matters. 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
0: Hey, what up, this is your boy, Ricky Smiley. 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
5: All right, y'all. 4 minutes after the hour, Gary has the tea and the color of the day. Gary.
6: Good morning, Ricky. Good morning, America. Good morning, News. Wednesday, a beautiful, beautiful day in the neighborhood. And here's what's happening in celebrity news. K. Michelle, baby, this girl is speaking out. We love K. Michelle. You know, she's on Real Housewives of Atlanta. She's doing wonderful things. Great country music. Well, honey, she is slamming Shaboozy, honey. She claims, y'all, that he doesn't like black women. And, honey, she spoke out. And a lot of people saying, well, girl, does he not or does he? But here's what she had to say about Shaboozy.
7: I've watched black country singers won't work with and treat their own more f***ed up than white country artists. He can get mad at me and say whatever, but Shaboozy. And I looked at my DM and I saw, and he was like, you know, you the gold, this and that. My A&R is calling saying you're looking for me, but when I text you about a feature, you don't answer back. Y'all don't need no feature from you, because once they find out you don't like black women, it's old for you anyway.
6: Ooh.
8: Oh, wow. Damn.
6: That, honey, she calls it out now. And according to sources, if I'm not mistaken, Shaboozy's alleged girlfriend, wife, or whatever is of non-African-American descent. So I don't know, but it's amazing. And that happens across the board with everything, honey. You know, sometimes when people, honey, when they come across it as being, oh, I'm so hip-hop and down and out and all that stuff, I'm with the culture. But then, honey, when the finished taping and filming a movie or whatever, you go home and somebody don't look black. So she called him out. So we have to keep him lifted up in prayer, y'all, because we love Shaboozy. Have you heard this music lately?
3: I love Shaboozy.
9: Yeah.
6: Yeah. Well, K. Michelle, honey, said something. So we're going to see how that all turns out, because, honey, you know, hey, K. Michelle.
3: I mean, I love his music. I'm saying, don't.
6: Oh, okay. Because y'all don't have that much in common.
3: Yep. Okay. So I, okay. Oh, you see.
6: Moving on.
10: I'm paying no attention. Keep moving.
3: Okay.
10: He just took his eyes off Jesus. He began to sink.
3: Okay.
6: Moving on. In other celebrity news, y'all, Ciara, y'all, and Russell Wilson. Oh, my God. They're lowering their expectations, baby. They're trying to dump that doggone California mansion that they're selling. Now, they're saying, y'all, that Ciara and Russell are joining the list of celebrity couples, y'all, who have put their lavish estates on the market but are forced, honey, forced to lower the prices since they can't find anybody to buy them. Now, it's being reported that the NFL quarterback and his goodest singer, they listed their beautiful California mansion back in 2025 for only $54.9 million. They say, but it failed to sell, so they have to decide to reduce the price of nearly $10 million. And now they're only asking for $45 million, which is not that much. Now, they're saying that their Rancho Santa Fe residence...
9: not that much.
6: $45 million?
9: Go ahead, Gary.
6: They're saying their Rancho Santa Fe residence, located 25 miles outside of San Diego, it sits on a 9-acre lot, and it has around 30,000 square feet of living space. It features 7 bedrooms in the main residence and 2 additional bedrooms in the guest house. So, you know, I mean, that's a lot for that. They say it also has the amenities that include a recording studio, a game room with a full bar, a 4,000 square foot fitness center with a sauna and a cold plunge, a pool with a water slide, a multi-sports court, a 10-car garage, and a full-size football field that Mr. Wilson added. So, $45 million ain't nothing for that. So, somebody needs to hurry up and buy it. But I'm surprised they didn't buy it when it was at $54 million and what have you. And I have the question. Now, some people saying, you know how people used to be back in the day prejudiced if they found out it was an African-American house, they wouldn't buy it. So y'all think that may be the problem because they're not selling this house. And, I mean, in California, that house should have been sold by now.
10: Yeah, you had to take all the pictures down and all the black art down and or whatever. I had problems selling the house before, and I had to They didn't have. I tried to make sure they didn't know who lived there.
1: Yeah, you gotta stage it right. You gotta stage it right.
6: Well, honey, hopefully they can sell it because they need the money and, you know, they moving and stuff. So somebody should buy that house so, you know, they can get their new house and live a comfortable life with them children.
8: I think they're comfortable now.
6: You think?
8: Russell got some paper.
1: Yeah, they're pretty comfortable over there.
8: I think they need to sell it. Right. They want to sell it.
1: Right.
8: But I think they straight.
6: Well, if they wanted to sell it, if they didn't need to sell it, they wouldn't reduce it, huh?
1: They're probably moving us. Move.
6: Yeah, they are. They move.
1: And it's just sitting there, so.
6: Yeah. Well, we could, if anybody has some extra change, y'all could kind of consider that. Buying that house.
10: How
8: much is it again?
6: Y'all good as a summer home. And then my quick for free story, y'all. Rihanna and her man, child ASAP Rocky, they were spotted at a festival in Carrying On. How old do you get or do you have to be when you stop bumping and grinding in the public? Cause that's just
10: what
6: too much. She was what y'all call it? What you doing?
11: They were at carnival and she was twerking on it.
6: Twerking. That's the dance.
3: That's her husband.
6: I don't care, but you doing that in the public? Hell, you got children. So? How old do you have to be when you stop it?
1: You don't have to stop ever when you in love.
8: I'm trying to tell you, you stay in that honeymoon phase.
1: You need to get you somebody so you can understand what.
6: Well,
1: it's
6: I guess I do because honey, that's indecency exposure. Number one.
1: Indecency exposure.
3: Indecency exposure.
6: Yes, it is.
8: She wasn't nude. She wasn't nude.
6: You don't have to be nude to be indecent exposing. That's all that grinding and carrying on with your dog on, man. You got people all around you looking
8: and stuff
6: like that.
8: That's called having fun with your mate.
6: Well, that's called having fun at your house. No. You don't do that out in the damn public. Ricky, would you do some public stuff like that? No.
10: No.
6: You wouldn't do that. No.
8: I mean, to each his own,
10: sure
8: though.
6: Would. Yeah, well, yeah, to each his own, but it's just not a decent
1: look. Rihanna loved that, and that let them be happy.
6: You're doing it right now. We just did a story with honey that she was mad with him and what happened.
1: Well,
6: stuff,
1: people
6: so,
1: go
6: honey.
1: Through things. So yeah, what?
6: Well,
1: so
6: you're not going to doggone on bump and grind with me if I'm mad with you in the public.
1: Oh, Lord.
6: Now that said and did, y'all know what time it is.
1: La, la, la.
6: Sha-la-la, honey. Everybody got time for
1: that.
6: Sha-la-la-la-la, honey. The Kahlua today, honey, is one of my favorite Kahluas. Brad, the Kahlua today, y'all, is Tyrion.
1: Don't say me.
6: On the high end, you say Tyrion, and on the low end, you say beautiful Pearl. That's your Kahlua.
5: Oh, that's beautiful. Y'all give it up for Gary with the T.
1: Ooh.
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0: 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Hey, listen, I got your wake-up calls. Y'all get at me now. Louisville, Kentucky, y'all get at me right now. 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
0: Naptown, if you didn't left the house with one sock on, a half cup of coffee, and your gas light is blinking, don't make it worse sitting in traffic. Here's what the road's looking like right now.
10: 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Front and center from the north side, eastbound 86 closure, Spring Mill Road to Meridian, Meridian alike, 82nd to 86th due to a fatal accident. From the east side, northbound 465 is beginning to build, approaching Brookville Road, nearing 56th, westbound 70 as well, nearing 65. 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

0: Crawley from Indianapolis, Indiana. Good morning.
1: All right. Good morning. Wake up, wake up, wake up. This is your boy Chris from Cleveland, Ohio. I want to shout out my children, my grandkids, and a special shout out to Gary with the Teeth. Wake up, wake up, wake up.
2: Yo, what's up? This is your boy Charles McGee from the Brick City. I want to wake up my little man TJ, baby Jordan, Dayton, and hey, Kiara. Wake up, wake up.
3: Jared calling from Chesapeake. Wake up, wake up, wake up. Ricky, if you and Brent don't find Gary somebody so he stop being so bitter, wake up, wake up, wake up.

0: All right, so Rick the Mountain Morning Show is the bottom of the hour. It is about that time for the good, the bad, and what the hell Wednesday. We're going to start out with you, Alfreda. What you got in good news?
1: Well, Ricky, a postal worker named Mary Schwartz helped save an 8-month-old baby after the baby suddenly stopped breathing inside a post office in Arizona. Now, Mary was a nurse for 13 years before joining the Postal Service, so she immediately started CPR after seeing the baby had no pulse. A nearby police officer then rushed the baby to a local clinic while Mary continued CPR during the drive. Now, the baby eventually had to undergo surgery to repair a defect in her heart, and she is now recovering at home thanks to their quick action and those good Samaritans. So, that's good on them.
0: Yeah, absolutely, man. Thank God for people like that.
1: Yes.
0: Yeah, it's so many bad things going on in the world and so many bad people. The good things get... But we don't overlook it right here.
1: That's right.
0: On the Ricky Smile in the Morning Show.
1: Let them know.
0: If you want your story reported, be good and be a good person.
1: Yeah.
0: And jump and save somebody from being eaten by a shark.
2: Yeah. Message.
0: Appreciate it.
1: Okay.
0: Appreciate that. All right, Special K, what you got in bad news?
3: Okay, a lot of these bad stories be appealing to me for some reason. This one, a man from West Virginia named James Powell has been arrested for stealing $17,000 worth of what? Little Debbie snacks. That's right. Yeah, I can't say I'm mad at him. The scheme wasn't exactly airtight. Now, James was a delivery driver for a snack company that was supplying grocery stores in Pennsylvania and Ohio. But instead of actually making the deliveries, that's what he was doing. He would forge the employee's signatures on the invoices without actually dropping the snacks off. Then he'd get paid for making the delivery and kept the snacks. Now, the thing is, the stores almost immediately realized they didn't have the inventory they were supposed to have, since no shipments were scanned in. Then they finally figured out what was going on. Cops tracked James down after people reported seeing him at flea markets. Now, the reports aren't 100% clear, but it sounds like what he was doing was trying to sell the illicit snacks at the flea market. Yeah. That's right. Now, he was arrested and charged with forgery, theft by deception, theft by unlawful taking, and deceptive or fraudulent business practices.
4: Man,
3: now,
4: them doggone Little Debbie zebra cakes, though, they go hard.
0: Refrigerated.
4: Yes.
2: Come on.
0: You got to be in the fridge, Rock.
2: Yes, sir.
0: On like a room temperature. They got to go in the fridge.
2: That's the only way.
3: I've never tasted a zebra cake.
2: What?
0: Oh, my God.
1: I haven't either.
3: I'm an oatmeal pie and Swiss rolls kind of dude.
2: Man, I tell you what,
0: get a zebra cake and just put it in the fridge.
3: Yes, sir.
0: Oh, my God.
3: Is the cake chocolate or is it white cake?
0: It's white cake.
1: Okay. Yeah. Is there filling on the inside?
0: It's just a little bit.
4: Just a little bit. And they got them in the rolls as well, too.
3: I like two Swiss rolls.
0: Get the damn stop sign shape ones.
2: Yes, sir.
1: But do y'all realize this guy is going to be in jail with killers for stealing Little Debbie's?
0: As long as they don't steal all the zebra cakes, so we can't.
2: Come on, now.
0: And if I found out he was at that flea market, my ass would have been up there, too.
5: Oh, my goodness.
6: It's a fat dude somewhere talking about, what's I do here? Boy, I was here with my friend.
0: Okay. All right, Brad, you got the what the hell news.
7: All right, Ricky, a Kentucky woman is facing a felony accusation after she allegedly pointed an AR-15 gun at a KFC worker due to her dissatisfaction with the amount of time taken to prepare her order from the drive-thru window. Now, 33-year-old Nada Roman is facing charges for first-degree wanton endangerment, and that means random. I had to ask Special K what wanton mean, because it looked like wanton, W-A-N-T-O-N. I thought somebody wanted me to bring out Miss Kim or something. Anyway, Roman became impatient at the delay of her order from the drive-thru window and engaged in an argument with the employees before getting out of line and going to the restaurant parking lot. Investigators said Roman popped the trunk of her vehicle, pulled out that AR-15 style rifle, and pointed it at the employee in what the authorities described as a threatening manner. She then drove away without receiving her food.
0: Oh,
7: That's not a smart thing to do in those drive-thrus. Yeah,
0: you
7: got to anger management. You got to control that temper. You can't do that.
1: You're going to
7: get
1: in
7: trouble for that. Yeah, that's
0: sound like somebody on the morning show. We ain't going to say no name.
7: Thank God he ain't got no gun available, honey.
1: He
0: got one. He just won't put the bullets in there.
7: He's scared to use it.
0: Yeah.
2: But
0: why you don't use it?
2: What'd you say?
0: Go ahead.
2: No, I said, why... Who was doing what at the drive-thru start? What the drive?
3: She got to arguing with the employee in the window.
7: It took too long for her order.
3: Because her food was taking too long.
2: So she had that right.
7: But no, it wasn't the drive-thru lady fault.
3: I understand why she got mad now. I do understand now. Her reaction was a bit much, but
8: yeah.
3: I felt that rage.
2: Because I don't like that. I mean, you know, because sometimes people leave you at the drive-thru window forever. I'm like, girl, y'all coming back today?
8: You but, can't pull out a rifle on nobody.
2: Well, if you're angry and you're hungry, then yes, you can.
8: Yeah, and you can go right to jail. Yes, right. You can.
2: Yeah, well, yeah. I'll just
8: angry
2: right
8: and you still be hungry in jail.
9: In jail. Because you don't want to eat them damn stale sandwiches they be having in there.
3: Yeah, she didn't get her food.
8: Okay.
2: Yeah, so at all. I don't like that.
8: So no that one is. Won. There it is.
9: Appreciate that, Brett. Thank y'all for the good, the bad, and the what the hell. More Ricky Smiley the Morning Show coming up.
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0: gold on my wrist. 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

0: everybody, Louisville, Kentucky, Orlando, Dallas, Texas. 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Hey, man, everybody in South Florida, Lottie Dottie, Lauderdale. All right, Palm Beach, Miami, Broward, Dave, what up? Hey, happy to have y'all this morning, man. Chicken and waffle mix going down. What up, y'all?
1: I'm good, man. Your daughter just starting up bright and early in the morning, man. And of course, hit me up on the gram at J-A-H Lion, sir.
0: Absolutely. J-A-H Lion Sound. Appreciate you, big dog.
1: My pleasure, man. Your daughter.
0: All right, Black Tony, what's up? Don't do it.
2: I'm trying to keep it together. Hold on. I'm trying to keep it together. What up, twin?
0: I know when you call somebody twin, something wrong, man. What's up?
2: I'm just trying to keep it going. Shawty, you ever had a day where you just, I just can't get it together right now.
0: I don't be wanting to ask, man, because it's something every day and it just bring my spirit.
2: Shawty, please ask what's going on.
0: What's going on?
2: I woke up too early in the morning. I woke up at 3 o'clock. I want to make sure I get to work on time in the morning. I woke up at 3 o'clock, Shawty. And you know sometimes you wake up and you start watching TV.
0: Yeah.
2: And I just seen the most beautiful thing ever. It just got me messed up emotionally.
0: What you saw?
2: I seen the movie with the white folks on there. And it just almost, it's the most beautiful thing in the world.
0: What you mean?
2: I ain't never seen that movie. It's a white boy and a white girl. They so in love. They named Jade and David.
0: Who?
2: I'm watching it right now.
0: Wait a minute. The white boy and the white girl?
2: Yo, they so in love, so in love. And did the most beautiful song I ever heard in my life, so.
0: Yeah, Endless Love by Diana Ross and Lionel Richie.
2: I want that kind of love in my life, so.
0: What's the name of the movie?
2: I want that kind of love. It's called Endless Love, so. I never seen this movie in my life, but this song just taking me out of there.
0: Yeah, that's good love. It ain't been no love since the 90s.
2: I need the kind of love in my life, Shawty.
0: Yeah, I feel that, Blackstone. What part of the movie got you messed up, though?
2: The end of the movie, they just walked. She just walking to him, and he walking to her. And they looking at each other. They're just so beautiful.
0: Yeah. Hey, Black Tony, can we agree to one thing, Black Tony?
2: I can't stop crying and slobbing. Wait.
0: I know, Black Tony, it ain't been no love since the 90s, Black Tony.
2: Shawty, this movie came out in 1982, Shawty. I don't even know when that was. That's in the ancient time, but.
0: Yeah, dog.
3: Yeah, man.
2: I can't stop crying. I'm trying to go to work, but I can't see.
0: I got one thing you need to watch. You need to watch The Last American Virgin, man. That would tear me up to this day, man, how she did him at the end.
2: Well, I can find that at?
0: Yeah. Go to YouTube.
2: I can turn on the TV now and watch it so I can tell you about it.
0: Last American Virgin. Just wait for the last part, man. Yeah. The thing going.
2: So I'm good. You'll never
0: fall in love with a woman again ever in life when you see how that girl did the dude on Last American Virgin. I'm still in therapy for that one.
3: That was pretty dirty.
2: So you saying I ain't got a con today if I watch that?
0: Yeah. Now I'm going to let you stay off the day, but you have to watch Last American Virgin. That one going to mess you up, dog.
2: Well, sorry, I'm going
0: to
2: pull that up.
0: And I tell you what, watch it and fast forward it to the end and then just call us back. Call us back this morning.
2: But I'm good for the day, though.
0: You good for the day.
2: Okay.
0: Go watch Last American Virgin and then fast forward it to the last. Huh?
2: Okay. Hold on. Yo, hold on.
3: He ain't even crying no more, dog.
0: It's the Ricky Smiley.
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0: All right, Andy, let's see who done tore up 465 this morning. My God, y'all can't drive. 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
9: 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Stalled vehicle continues to block a pair of right lanes from the west side, affecting southbound 465 at 10th, and whose 10-minute delay reaches Crawfordsville Road. The rest of the main drags continue to be light and by main easygoing along 65, 69, and 70. 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
11: Karen, I don't got anything else to say. 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
1: What's up, y'all? 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
1: Have you seen that movie with Denzel Washington? Oh, it is a good movie. Okay, baby, let me ask you something. If you eating Zaxby's, what your husband and your children gonna eat? What Mama said was, it is nice, but you probably could have got it cheaper had you went to Ross. I know exactly who you talking about, because that's the one like girls. Yeah, she likes to be in relationships with women. See, I knew it was gonna start raining because my knee had started hurting. And you know she voted for Trump. He got D's and F's because of that darn phone. If he get off that phone, he might can pass one of his classes. Now, you know, she the one with the husband had to get those four fingers amputated. And see, that is what's wrong with y'all young people. You don't eat fruits and you don't eat vegetables. Then you wonder why somebody got to go in your colon and dig stuff out. Now, Vicky on her way to come get me because she's going to run me to Kroger. But, you know, if you're not doing nothing, I don't see why you can't, you know, take me to Kroger. I can let you take me to Kroger. Call him up and tell him what you want.
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6: All right, y'all, it's around the morning show. 6 minutes after the hour, Gary has the tea and the clue of the day. What up, Gary?
7: Good morning, Ricky. Good morning, America. Good morning to you. It's Wednesday, a beautiful, beautiful day in the neighborhood. And here's what's happening in celebrity news, y'all. 4 million Americans, y'all. That's 4 million Americans and celebrities, y'all, are no longer receiving their food stamp benefits amid the sweeping changes to the government's supplemental nutrition assistance program. That's called SNAP. Y'all familiar with that? Now, they're saying, y'all, that the changes came, y'all, amid reports that millions of cheaters, y'all, were selling their food stamps for cash. And I know some of amongst some Atlanteans, they're saying who risk, y'all, losing SNAP benefits, y'all, is a guy by the name of Kevin McCall. Now, they say McCall, at least he's a recent podcaster, and he did some work with Chris Brown, said that Chris, y'all, owed him only $25,000, and he never paid that child his money. Now, they're saying that the 40-year-old music producer is best known for his work on Chris' 2010 song, Deuces and Strip, back in 2011. He said, quote, "I'm not even tripping, though." He said, "Honey, I got an EBT card in my pocket." This is what Kevin said while holding up his SNAP card, y'all, for the camera. Now, they're saying, y'all, that President Donald Trump's One Big Beautiful Bill Act included major changes to the food assistance program, including our cracking down on cheaters and fraud, y'all. Now, they said Trump's ban on buying junk food with SNAP benefits went into effect in multiple states on January the 1st, 2026. And that's sad, though. You know, that, I mean, I never get when I had, it was called SNAP. When I got it, it was just a food stamp card. And I had my card.
8: No, it wasn't a damn card. It was the book with the food stamp. And you couldn't pull them out. They couldn't. Only the store could pull them out. You couldn't pull those loose food stamps back in the day.
7: You sure could not.
8: We stood in line for our government cheese with our grandmothers.
7: Yes, we did. And when you they didn't give you back no change. They gave you back some plastic money. So, right. But, you know, it's sad, though. But hopefully, you know, these people get their SNAP cards back and get their money back or whatever. Get people pay people who owe them. So they don't have to use their SNAP card and let it go to somebody who really needs it, I guess. So, all right, moving on in other celebrity news. And maybe the reason why people need their SNAP cards because of this story is being reported, y'all, that ASAP Rocky. Now, this is a sad situation. And, Rick, I think y'all going to be in agreement. I feel so bad for this person. They're saying, y'all, that ASAP Rocky, he offered a guy, a graphic designer, a job. Well, they said the graphic designer lost a valuable client because he posted the rapper ASAP Rocky's private direct message on Instagram. Now, they're saying the guy, Alan Peters, is a graphic designer who has worked for some of the giants in the entertainment and tech industries. Now, ASAP Rocky reached out to Alan, y'all, in a direct message to humbly inquire about his service. And he wrote, "Good morning, Alan. How much do you charge for brand logo revision? Assuming that you would be willing to do so, I would be honored. Love your good work. Bless. God bless." Instead of Alan responding to ASAP Rocky, he posted on his screenshot, honey. He said, "Let me go to my page and post that ASAP Rocky sent me a message trying to offer asking me for a job." And ASAP said, "Oh, since you did that, now you don't have the job." That's sad.
9: You can't do that, man. He should have asked him permission. "Do you mind if I share this and use it as marketing for my brand? You know, just do it before that."
7: Yeah, but right. I guess
8: they were doing stuff like that at the beginning. Imagine it working with him.
7: Yeah, and people were saying that too. So, but bless his soul. But this is why some of the celebrities are getting SNAP cards, because if people offering them a job and then they take the job back from them and stuff.
8: No,
7: they gotta get on welfare.
8: You got to be responsible for your own departure.
4: Right.
7: Yeah. Well.
8: Yeah, and have some accountability in that. You shouldn't have done that.
0: Right.
8: Can't do stuff like that without permission.
7: Okay.
8: You just can't say it.
7: Yeah, I know you can't. But he was happy, Ricky. He was so happy that ASAP, you know, gave him a job and offered him a job.
8: Yeah, don't justify anything. What your mama taught you, do right.
9: That's it.
8: Right will follow you.
7: It will follow you. So now he got to be followed to the snap office. But anyway, now that said and did, y'all know what time it is. Oh, sha-la-la-la. Oh, man, ain't got no job. The Kalua today is one of my favorite Kaluas. Now, Kalua today, y'all, is Tyrian. On the high end, you say Tyrian, and on the low end, you say beautiful purple. That's your Kalua for the day.
8: Oh, that's beautiful. Y'all, shut your hands together. Give it up for Gary with the team. All right, it's Wellness Wednesday. We got the one and only Dr. MJ Collier back to answer all of your health questions. Y'all, get out. It's 866-9-RICKY. 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

0: Rihanna. Speaking of energy, man, we got Wellness Wednesday on the way. 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
10: 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There's a 5-minute delay cooking not only westbound 70, Emerson to 65, also from the west side, affecting southbound 465, Crawfordsville Road to 10th with a small block in two right lanes. From the northeast side, an accident at Dallasonville Road at 82nd. 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
1: All right, Jerry, on the morning show. We got the one and only Dr. MJ Carley is joining us this morning with and everybody out there, if you have any health questions, no matter what it is, you can hit us up at 866-9-R-I-C-K-E-Y. We have Dr. Carley on every Wednesday, so he can let everybody know what's going on in the medical community. Right now, they're having this big-ass argument. Excuse my language. Dr. Fauci. And now, all of a sudden, I don't know, man. People are absolutely insane without research. But anyway, we don't have to talk about it today. But whatever you decide to talk about this morning, Dr. Collier.
2: Good morning, Ricky Smiley.
1: Good morning. Happy to have you, man.
2: All right. Thank you so very much, Ricky. Good morning, Rock T, Special K, Gary with the T, Elfridas and the Brett. And thank you, Ricky, for the opportunity to bring healthcare information to the listeners of the Ricky Smiley Morning Show. So, Ricky, have you noticed that people are congested and doing a lot of coughing now, and it makes you uncomfortable, particularly if you're in a closed environment like a plane, but even if you're just talking to people or you're just in a group or in a room with people, people are coughing and hacking. The primary symptom of asthma or reactive airways disease is coughing. It's not wheezing. Everybody expects a person with asthma to wheeze, but most of the most prominent symptom is coughing. So let's talk about why people are having increased symptoms. Well, health experts are seeing an increase in asthma symptoms, and one major reason is poor air quality. So climate change has caused an increase in the temperature, so the air is basically foul. We have longer pollen seasons, more pollution in the air from the wildfires and brush fires around the world. So you think because there's a wildfire in Canada or California or Montana, it's not affecting you. But the air and the damage from those can travel thousands of miles, carrying tiny little particles that irritate the lungs and make breathing difficulty. I know that if you've been upstate in New York area, even though the fire is in Canada, that area really has bad air right now. So, Ricky, asthma is the number one cause of absenteeism in the public school system and a prominent cause of death in childhood. People don't understand that asthma still kills people, and it does so all the time. So with school starting in a lot of districts now, expect a lot of problems. For people with asthma, exposure to smoke, ozone, pollution, dust, and others can trigger coughing, wheezing, chest tightness, and shortness of breath. So children and adults with chronic lung diseases like COPD and emphysema are especially vulnerable. Also, of course, smokers. And that's any kind of smoke. That's from marijuana to cigarettes to vaping. All of those things can cause lung irritation. So what can you do? Check the local air quality index now. It's readily available online. Find out the quality of air in your area. If it's poor and you have those problems, try to stay indoors with your windows and the doors closed. If you have to go outside, limit strenuous activities because there is a phenomenon called exercise-induced asthma as well. And consider wearing a well-fitted N95 mask just like you did back in the COVID days. If you have a maintenance inhaler, make sure you're using that every day to prevent the need for you to use your rescue inhaler. And if you have a rescue inhaler, carry it with you at all times. Coughing, wheezing, shortness of breath is not just not socially acceptable. You know, people now turn and get a little upset if you do a little too much coughing in their presence, particularly if you're not kind enough to turn your head or cough into your arm. So be very careful and conscientious about that activity. But remember, it may be a symptom of reactive airway diseases, and the incidence and prevalence has increased due to poor air quality.
1: Man, that's good stuff. All right, hit us up, 866-9 Ricky. You're on with Dr. Collier. Good morning.
3: I have lines in the tips of each of my fingers that my doctor said is some type of nutrition deficiency, but that's all they could tell me. Could he explain that a little bit better?
2: Absolutely, because collagen and the things that make up your nail bed can be in a deficit. You start to get lines. So the simple solution is take collagen supplements, but also a complete multiple vitamin with iron and minerals every day. There's no such entity as a generic vitamin. A vitamin is a fixed chemical formula. There's no better way to make it. So get the least expensive brand that you can get, or generic brand, if you will. But make sure that it says on the label, a complete multiple vitamin with iron and minerals. Name brands would be like One A Day for Women, Centrum, Z-Bec, etc. But if you see on the shelf, it says compare to the name brand. It's the exact same product. And if you pay more than $10 or $15 for a bottle of 100, you paying for a pretty bottle and a celebrity endorsement. So make sure that you get that and take them every day. Everybody has vitamins at their house, but oftentimes the bottle just sits there on the counter or in the medicine cabinet, unopened and unutilized. Make it a regular part of your activity to take your vitamin every morning.
1: Yes, sir. You're on with Dr. Collier. Good morning.
5: What can I do to stop the late night craving of sweets? It's only at night when I'm craving sweets.
1: Go to bed.
2: Okay. All right. I didn't ask about your love life, but if you want to talk about it, go ahead. All right. So craving sweets at night. And one of the things that GLP-1 medications are very good at are stopping those cravings, but so are other products like my Lipo Night, my hottest product going. Taking two of those at night, they have melatonin that helps you get a good night's sleep. It blocks cortisol, the stress hormone, which makes you crave something. You're not sure what it is, but oftentimes we default to sweets. And then so you can take those things. Again, you can have something sweet at night if you like, just limit it. I like to tell people, get the little Halloween size candies like Snickers and Mr. Good Bar, etc. One of those will beat that craving. It won't have too many calories, and it won't change your diet or put any weight on you, but it will satisfy that craving.
1: But the dude on my 600-pound life in Miami, they bought that Chinese food through that window, and he said, "Somebody been bringing food in here. You not lose no weight. You get kicked out of the program. They brought the food through the window.
2: You enabler.
1: All right, you're on with Dr. Collier. Good morning.
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2: Okay, oftentimes when that happens, the problem is not outside. 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There's an infection called H. pylori that can infect the stomach. It gives you foul breath, and it also causes foulness in all your body fluids. So your sweat, your excrement, everything smells bad. 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That it won't be one pill. You have to take it for probably a couple of weeks before you notice a difference, and if that is indeed the case, that will help. But also check for infectious diseases, abscesses, things like that. But a very common cause is dental disease.
1: I know y'all ain't sitting up and trying not to let everybody in here smell like pee in elementary school.
7: Hey, man.
2: Oh, yeah, you always had that one student in the room that was that way.
1: Roxy, Alfredas, Gary, hey. All of them smell like pee in elementary school.
7: Come on, man.
1: Special K, I know they ain't talking about nobody.
7: You know, Dr. Carr, you know what deodorant works good for kids and teenagers that we find out? Play pits. You ever heard of play pits?
1: Grown ass boot, old spice for teenagers. 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

0: 13 before the top of the hour, y'all. We got the one and only Dr. MJ Colley on with us this morning. If you have any calls, hit us up at 866-9-R-I-C-K-E-Y. 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Good morning.
1: Good morning. My question for Dr. Collier is, I recently had a kidney transplant in February, and I want to know if probiotic or his gut health formula that he has, if it's safe for me to take that.
2: Oh, absolutely safe and highly recommended. When you have had a kidney transplant, you have to take immunosuppressive medications, which makes you susceptible to viral infections, bacterial infections, and fungal infections. So the thing I recommend is my Lipoimmune and then probiotics, as well as basically anything on the LipoDrops line is safe for you. It's compatible with any disease state. But those are two things that I highly recommend. The Lipoimmune, it has five different natural supplements, such as zinc and elderberry extract, that help prevent infections and boost your immune system function. So it's very good for that. And the probiotics will just improve your gut health by giving you good bacteria and preventing the growth of bad bacteria. Since two things cannot occupy the same space at the same time, the more good bacteria you have throughout your body, it will help improve and decrease your susceptibility to negative types of infections.
0: Good stuff. All right, Joe and Dr. Collier, good morning.
3: Yeah, I want to know, what doctor should I see, or what type of test should I have done if I am eating well, I'm drinking water, I've had blood tests done that came back normal, I've had a colonoscopy come back, and I'm still not losing weight?
2: Okay, the GLP-1 therapies are and would be excellent for you. They work. It's just sometimes people are resistant to the lower doses. You just have to get to a therapeutic dose, but a treatment failure is rarely an option unless there are problems like thyroid disease. So if your blood work did not include a full thyroid panel, not just a TSH screening, you want to get the FT3, which is the active thyroid hormone, to make sure that that level is adequate to maintain a high metabolic rate. And even if it is normal, you can take that as a supplement and increase your metabolic rate. So there's a range of normal. Let's say if we give it 1 to 10, you may be at 1 or 2, when you could be pushed to 8, 9, or 10 by taking some thyroid supplements as well. But those would be the two things I would do. And also, again, the GLP-1 therapy is now available, readily affordable prices in the tablet forms. There's the Ozempic tablets, there's Wegovy tablets, and there's also the new one that's out now. So those are the ones that are reasonably affordable at $149, but also the injectables if your insurance covers them. If you are Medicare age, the president started a program that everybody can get those medications for $49. So every type of GLP-1 is available for you if you are Medicare age and on Medicare. If not, they're, you know, reasonably affordable. You can also go to the LipoDrops website. There's a direct link to online GLP-1 therapies. And it's not just getting the medication. It's also a full weight loss counseling program that will get you where you need to be on your weight loss journey.
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0: Hey, look like somebody done lost their damn mind on the interstate again. Y'all be tripping. Y'all need to stay off the phones. WTLC traffic update. What's up?
13: 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While many of our earlier slowdowns have thinned considerably, we still have along westbound 70, a 10-minute type, Emerson to 65. We also unfortunately have from the north side the closure with a fatal accident investigation. Eastbound 86th, Spring Mill to Meridian, Meridian alike, 82nd to 86th. 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
1: What's up, y'all? 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

0: right front page right here. Al Fritas, what up?
1: What up, Ricky? It's Wednesday, August 5th. Here's what's going on in the news. Wildfires are still tearing through the Spokane, Washington area, burning more than 10,000 acres, destroying around 700 buildings and forcing nearly 65,000 people to evacuate. Authorities say one of the fires was deliberately set. A 37-year-old suspect is now charged with first-degree arson after investigators say he was seen acting suspiciously near where the fire began. He's being held on a $1 million bond and has a previous manslaughter conviction. In other news, big win for the progressive wing of the Democratic Party in Michigan. NBC News is calling it the Senate primary for Abdul El-Sayed, who beat establishment-backed Congresswoman Haley Stevens. Now, Democrats were worried about him. They thought if he could pull the party further left heading into the midterms, but voters were like, listen, we're choosing him anyway. So now the question is whether that energy helps in November or becomes a liability. Elsewhere, Jocelyn Benson and Republican John James won Michigan's governor primaries. Wesley Bell defeated Cori Bush in Missouri, and Mary Glusenkamp Perez advanced in Washington. Elsewhere, federal officials are investigating cyber attacks targeting water systems in at least 12 states, and U.S. officials believe hackers linked to Iran may be behind them. So far, there have been no disruptions to drinking water or wastewater treatment. However, those attacks are another reminder that cyber warfare isn't just about stealing data anymore. It's increasingly targeting the systems that keep everyday life running. For info on these stories and more, go to RickySmileyMorningShow.com. Now, here's a look at sports.
2: Rock T, the sports genius, is in the building.
3: Yes, indeedy, ladies and gentlemen. Los Angeles Lakers superstar Luka Doncic is turning cartwheels this morning, not because he just signed some sort of big contract extension, but his ex-fiance and baby mama has agreed to withdraw a child support petition in the Supreme Court. She and Luka have decided to resolve the matter mutually between the both of them. That's how you're supposed to do it right there. That's how you're supposed to do it. And I've been meaning to highlight a certain athlete, and now it's time to do it, man. I know it's been 100 miles an hour, but I'm going to probably make this young lady an HBCU spotlight one day. She deserves it. Shout out to Tashina Alase out of Southern University, man. She's a track athlete. She became the first Southern University woman to qualify for both the NCAA indoor and outdoor championships in the same season, Rick. She did this after missing the entire 2025 season due to a car accident, and she came back and posted the number 2 time in the world.
1: Oh, come on, man. Congrats.
3: In the 100-meter hurdle.

0: spot.
1: Drop it like it's hot. 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
0: So hot and
2: we in this hot.
3: You can catch me at the hot spot.
4: It's the
5: BRAT. All right, y'all, time for the hot spot. What up, Brett?
6: What up, Ricky? Good morning, everybody. I'm your girl, Brett Tat-Tat, and this is The Hot Spot, where we bring you music, movies, and more. So let's get on off into it. Well, y'all, quiet Hollywood neighborhood, Hollywood Hills neighborhood, became the scene of a major police response this past Saturday night after Los Angeles police answered a burglary call at a home owned by actress Nia Long. Now, according to reports, officers showed up after getting info about a possible break-in, and when they got there, the man was found. He had a dog with him, and he was near the front entrance of the property. Now, within minutes, multiple patrol cars lined the street, and the neighbors watched it all unfold. Now, the man and his dog were taken into custody for trespassing after police found no evidence of an actual burglary. Investigators found no forced entry and believed the man had been suffering from mental health issues. His identity was withheld, and further charges remain under review. Nia Long was not at her home at the time of the incident, but her oldest son was reportedly there when the incident happened. So, I guess it seems like some man was just wandering on her property, it was reports of a burglary, but he didn't, you know, there was no forced entry or anything, but I don't know what's going to happen with this. But if it wasn't no forced entry, then it probably wasn't a burglary. They probably was just nervous, maybe seeing him on the cameras or something, and reported it. All the neighbors reported it. So anyway, moving on. Y'all, it's always good to see family come back together, and that's exactly what happened with Brandy and Ray J. After months and months of rumors that the siblings had grown apart, the two reunited over the weekend in Atlanta, and Ray J shared the special moment on social media. He posted a video with Brandy and wrote, "In ATL with my best friend since I was born. Love you for life and even in my afterlife. Thank you for everything." And here's a clip of that video.
7: Look who it is. Up here with a band-aid on.
8: Yeah, for s*** and giggles.
7: I don't even know. I don't even want to know. But I just love this guy.
9: I love that sibling love.
6: That's great. Me too. They've always been close for real. Their whole lives, they always together. Brandy responded with just as much love, commenting, "Love you, love you, love you, bro," along with a string of yellow heart emojis. So congratulations go out to them for reuniting, and I'm sure it felt so good. All right, y'all, last but not least, Snoop Dogg almost turned down his deal with Skechers, but it was Martha Stewart who encouraged him to do business with them. Now, during a recent appearance on All the Smoke podcast with Matt Barnes and Steven Jackson, they talked about his deal, and here's what they said.
10: Skechers, congratulations on that, by the way.
11: Thank Martha Stewart for that. Because somebody from my team was blocking, but he was blocking for the right reasons, because he felt like Skechers and me didn't connect. He felt like it was a brand that was beneath me, but all shoes are beneath me. I took Martha Stewart's advice. She was like, she said, "Snoop, you should get with Skechers because they don't have anyone like you. They'll give you as many shoes as you want. You should meet the owner. He used to run LA Gear. When I meet the owner, oh my, he's my kind of guy. Elder guy, player, understand it. Bring me down to the office. They done made 30 shoes with my name and all kind of shit. Got an office laid out. This is what we want to do for you. What you think?" Mm. I think, where's the paper? I need to sign.
5: Let's go.
6: I know that's right. Man. Congratulations go out to Snoop for accepting that deal with Skechers. What you was getting ready to say?
9: I was just going to say, he and Martha Stewart's relationship, how weird. Everybody's like, they're so weird, but it seems like he takes advice from her. Like, they're really good friends. That's kind of cool.
5: Iron sharpens iron.
6: Yeah. Absolutely. That is what's up. Congratulations to both of them. And if Martha still want to give me some advice, girl, let me give you my information. Catch me on the Ricky Smiley Morning Show.
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2: Dirty South. Uh-huh. Can y'all really feel me? Fellas. East Coast feel me. Fellas. West Coast feel me.
3: Say what?
2: Dirty South.
3: Here we go.
2: Can y'all really feel me?
3: Baby girl.
2: East Coast feel me.
3: Uh-huh.
2: West Coast feel me.
3: Can you feel me?

0: lights on. What's up? Don't do it.
1: I'm trying to keep it together. Hold on. I'm trying to keep it together. What up, twin?
0: I know when you call somebody twin, something wrong, man. What's up?
1: I'm just trying to keep it together. Shawty, you ever had a day where you just... I just can't get it together right now.
0: I don't be wanting to ask, man, because it's something every day and it just bring my spirit down.
1: Please ask. Please ask what's going on.
0: What's going on?
1: I woke up too early in the morning. I woke up at 3 o'clock. I wanted to make sure I get to work on time in the morning. I woke up at 3 o'clock, so and you know sometimes you wake up, you start watching TV.
0: Yeah.
1: And I just seen the most beautiful thing ever. It just got me messed up emotionally.
0: What you saw?
1: I seen the movie with these white folks on there, and it just almost, it's the most beautiful thing in the world.
0: What you mean?
1: I ain't never seen that movie. It's a white boy and a white girl. They so in love. Their name Jade and David.
0: Who?
1: I'm watching it right now.
0: Wait a minute, the white boy and the white girl?
1: Yo, they so in love. So in love. And did the most beautiful song I ever heard in my life. So.
0: Yeah, Endless Love by Diana Ross and Lionel Richie.
1: What's the name of the movie? Kind of love. It's called Endless Love, y'all. I never seen this movie in my life, but this music, this song just taking me out of there.
0: Yeah, that's real love. It ain't been no love since the 90s.
1: I need the kind of love in my life, y'all.
0: Yeah, I feel that. What part of the movie got you messed up though?
1: The end of the movie, they just walked. She just walking to him, and he walking to her, and they looking at each other. They're just so beautiful.
0: Yeah. Hey, Black Tony, can we agree to one thing, Black Tony?
1: I can't stop crying and slobbing.
0: I know, Black Tony. It ain't been no love since the 90s, Black Tony.
1: Shawty, this movie came out in 1982. Shawty, I don't even know when that was. That's in the ancient time, boy.
0: Yeah, dog.
2: Yeah, man.
1: I can't stop crying. I'm trying to go to work, but I can't see.
0: I got one thing you need to watch. You need to watch The Last American Virgin, man. That would tear me up to this day, man, how she did him at the end.
1: Well, I can find that at?
0: Yeah. Go to YouTube.
1: I can turn on the TV now and watch it so I can tell you about it.
0: Last American Version. Just wait for the last part, man. Yeah. The thing going.
1: So I'm good. You'll never
0: fall in love with a woman again ever in life when you see how that girl did the dude on Last American Version. I'm still in therapy for that one.
2: That was pretty dirty.
1: You saying I ain't got to come today if I watch that?
0: Yeah. Now I'm gonna let you stay off the day, but you have to watch Last American Version. That one gonna mess you up, dog.
1: Well, sorry, I'm gonna pull
0: and
1: that up.
0: I tell you what, watch it and fast forward it to the end, and then just call us back. Call us back this morning.
1: But I'm good for the day, though.
0: You good for the day?
1: Okay.
0: Go watch the Last American Version, and then fast forward it to the last. Huh?
1: Okay. Hold on, yo. Hold on.
2: He ain't even crying no more, dog.
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Auntie was always on time, and that's what we got today to get through the workday. 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

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From her Control album. 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

Sade was never as good as the first time. And let me tell you, the moment that Sade releases a new album, I'm downloading it instantly. 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

Usher and Ella May with Don't Waste My Time on 106.7 WTLC. Coming up, I'm kicking things off with the ladies that are coming to town in the next few weeks, Salt-N-Pepa and Kalani. Don't move.

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1: What's up, y'all? 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

0: 627 WTLC. I'm Karen Vaughn. Coming up for Tasha from the West Side, I have your Keith Sweat on the way. She'll be hanging out with us on the One Voyage Cruise to check out Keith Sweat, Eric Benet, King George, and many more. 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
25: 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Aaron Rodgers had reunited with his family and his championship coach from the Packers, and all this leading up to what the 42-year-old quarterback claims will be his final season suiting up again for the Pittsburgh Steelers. The vibes were light, welcoming, airy, hopeful. And then Aaron does what he does and makes a scene. He took a jab at Fauci, called out everyone in the Vrabel-Russini scandal. Don't know what either of these things you have to do with the Pittsburgh Steelers and his final season there and final season in the league, but he had something to say about everything, and it is a whole hot mess. And I'm starting to wonder if Aaron just likes this attention or doesn't really have control over what he's saying when he's in these interviews. That's Aaron Rodgers and his final year with the Pittsburgh Steelers. 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
1: 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This is Karen Vaughn, and Wine and Dine Wednesday is back for August. 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

0: 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And 2 weeks from now, yes, our Wednesday will be a little different. We're going to be hanging at Prime 47 starting at 5:30 for Wine and Dine Wednesday. 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So yes, fellas, ladies, come out in your denim. And you know, if you got a little pearl accentuation, you know, come on and bring it out. 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And of course, prizes that you don't want to miss out on every hour. 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
1: What's up, y'all? It's your man, Mike Epps. I'm coming back to Naptown. Come and join me and my friends August 28th.
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0: 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Thank you so much, DJ King.
1: Yes, sir. Yes, sir.
0: I feel like it's the weekend already. All right. Yes. Already. It's downhill from here on this hump day, Wednesday. And they're definitely not like you, King. All right. They're not like you. It's not us. 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
1: What's up, y'all? 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I'm coming back to Naptown. 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
4: 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I love a hit and run. I wrote a book called If Someone Says You Complete Me, Run. Because that's not what I need from you.
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I'm Karen Vaughn. Gotta say what's up to Sheila. She's working hard for the money at Lily. She wanted to throw it back a bit with the rumors. Sonic Social Club.

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Dave Hollister is coming aboard the One Voyage Cruise. Here's Dave on 106.7 WTLC.

0: Dave Hollister with Voodoo Magic on 106.7 WTLC, and he's joining us at sea. He's back at it and ready to hang out with you on a one voyage cruise. 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
31: Yeah, this album is dedicated to all the teachers that told me I'll never amount to nothing. 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
1: What's up, y'all? 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

0: 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I'm Karen Vaughn, and I got a chance to hang out with Raheem Devon last week in Atlanta. And when he performed this, listen, the whole room stopped. 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

0: 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That was Mariah Carey featuring the ODB with Fantasy. Coming up for you, Usher, October London, and the latest from Tank. 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

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In a few weeks, Salt and Pepper, they're ready to hit the stage at the Ruoff Music Center. 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

0: All right, Tank. Yes, that was yes. So 106.7 WTLC. I'm Karen Vaughn. DL Hughley is coming up next. I'll meet you back here tomorrow morning, 10 a.m. Until then, let's stay connected. You can follow me on social at Karen Vaughn. And here's your power thought for today. Steady progress is the result of steady effort. The more reliable your actions, the more reliable will be your results. 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One love. Peace.
1: Andy, Black Tony done called it again. 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
1: What's up, y'all? 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
6: 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Remember, just a little something, a little bug in your ear. I will be in New York at the City Winery this Friday, Saturday, and Sunday. Two Friday, two Saturday, and one Sunday. If you've noticed, and I think a lot of people have, how I've changed, you know, some experiences change you.
8: Mm-hmm. Not as much as yesterday. Are you coming back?
6: No, you don't think so?
8: No.
6: It's more, I've had an indelible experience that has imbued my psyche.
9: Have you really?
6: Yes.
9: Mm-hmm.
6: I told you that I had to fly Comfort Plus.
9: Yes. And how it changed you.
6: It did change me. It made me more sympathetic. You know, because it's like, you know how Paul changed on the road to Damascus?
9: Yes, I do. Do you know how?
8: Yeah,
6: I changed in 32J.
8: Does that mean we can look you in the eye finally?
6: Yes, yes, yes. I'm never gonna, you know, I'm not. I'm going to be a kinder ruler.
9: Oh, I can't wait for that.
8: Just look down. They're like,
6: you didn't it? Okay, I'm going to tell you something that really happened. Really, really happened. So the captain gets on. And he says, we can't explain it, but every other plane is experiencing turbulence but us.
9: You think it's because the weight distribution?
6: He said that. I don't know. I can't tell you that. And he looked at me with that knowing look as if he understood what was happening.
9: Ain't nobody talking to me right now.
10: Then he went out and walked onto the wing of the airline and said, follow me.
8: There was no turbulence because all the hot air was in the plane.
6: Man, you know what? You can't tell. You know what? You can't tell you about epiphanies at all. You know what I'm saying?
9: About what?
6: Epiphanies.
9: Epiphanies.
10: You forgot a letter, but okay. Yeah.
8: What's in an E?
6: Did you see Gary with the T? I watched.
9: No,
6: Gary
9: I didn't
6: with
9: see
6: a T. First off, Gary with a T is hilarious. Though. I love that kid, man. I mean, one time I was performing, and he kind of watched us performing, and we was drinking and talking late. And we're all back there, and everybody, he's like, who's going to walk me in my car? I'm like, if you don't get your pants out there, take your chances getting robbed like everybody here. But if he'd written economy, he would change, too.
8: Oh, I'm sure he's familiar with economy.
9: I don't know.
10: And he changed a long time ago.
9: I don't know.
6: Happy birthday to Jesse Williams. Happy birthday to D-Ray Davis. Happy birthday to Lolo Jones. Happy birthday to Vanessa Simmons. Happy birthday to Patrick Ewing. Happy birthday to Chip Fields. That's Kim's mom. She's great. Happy birthday to Don Richard, Danity Kane. Happy birthday to Anthony Edwards. He got married recently. Happy birthday to Maureen McCormick. Marsha on the Brady Watch. Marsha. Happy birthday, of course, to Neil Armstrong. Happy birthday, possibly, to Big Bang Hank.
9: Big Bang Hank.
10: Sugar Hill Gang.
6: Happy birthday to Adam Yauch for the Beastie Boys. Dope. Happy birthday to Janet Dubois. Wallona, right?
9: Yes, Wallona.
6: Happy birthday to Lonnie Anderson. We got a great show.
10: John Saxon. We forgot Andrew Saxon. John remember Saxon. That old actor?
6: I mean, yeah. Yeah, I remember Lonnie Anderson. She was a cutie pie.
10: Yeah. Oh, yeah.
6: Cincinnati WKRP, man.
10: Yeah.
9: Cincinnati.
6: She married Bert Winner, too. We got a great show lined up for you. Jasmine will tell us what's trending. I'm going to have a little note from the GED section right now. It's the D.L. Hughley Show.

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2: Woo-hoo, Rick Ross with his,
3: who's going to be on the cruise, too? Yeah.
2: Oh, he's going to be on the cruise. Well, can we have a little conversation with him? So I guess because he was so upset that Dr. Fauci during these congressional hearings pleaded the fifth, he says nearly 150 times, he thinks that I guess all of his followers or anyone who got the vaccine should do a class action lawsuit against Dr. Fauci.
1: Shut up.
4: Why? We're alive.
5: Yeah, for real.
2: Right,
4: thank you.
2: Right. He says that he believes, I guess him citing the fifth means that he did something wrong. And
1: so when Trump took it 500 times?
2: Yeah.
1: First off, that's...
2: I don't even know how to tell
4: you. Yeah, let's move on.
2: I don't even know why he was... And who's listening to Rick Ross when it comes to any kind of health advice?
1: He's from Florida.
2: Like,
4: he's getting that tax cut, so, you know.
2: Yeah, and there's that. Well, would you listen to Sage Steele? Would that be an option?
1: That
4: hell no.
2: Yeah, so apparently, you know, regarding the whole ESPN firing of Ryan Clark.
1: Yeah,
2: she was like, you know, there's a long list of why he got fired.
1: Well, why would you get fired first?
2: And she said that he used to race bait her a lot.
1: Say still like a look that name.
2: He wouldn't go on the air with her, you know.
1: Just, I wouldn't go on the air with your dusty ass.
2: And it was basically like your job was to talk about football. Why would you be talking about anything else? And she had a lot to say.
1: Yeah, okay. Well, she did it from an unemployment too, right?
2: Yeah, she did it too.
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2: she did it from the same line.
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1: in 15
2: baby.
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0: 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Same clean, less cash. I-70 eastbound is backed up. West Street to the south split. I-65 northbound stop go. Raymond Street to the south split with road work from I-465 to the south split. 6 minutes.
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1: The Bulletin of Atomic Scientists set its doomsday clock to 85 seconds before midnight, moving it 4 seconds nearer to symbolic global catastrophe and marking the most perilous setting since the clock's debut back in 1947. Now, the group says the new time reflects a failure of leadership as nuclear dangers, climate threats, advanced technologies such as AI, and political tensions.
2: Yeah, that doomsday clock, yeah. There, you can see it is a lack of leadership.
1: Look at what's going on around you. It feels like doomsday a little bit every day.
2: Yep. I'll say.
1: It does. So postmenopausal women who are lonely or feel socially isolated are at a higher risk for heart disease. Researchers say women who reported higher levels of both loneliness and that social isolation were about 27% more likely to suffer from heart disease. More than 60% of them took medications to treat high blood pressure, and about 45% were prescribed drugs for elevated cholesterol.
2: Damn.
1: A broken heart. Lonely go a long way.
3: Ain't that lonely girl? My only
1: girl. What you want?
2: Thank you for that. So this is interesting. A couple was convicted of child neglect for letting their 6-year-old son ride his scooter for 4 minutes to the park alone. Although I don't think that that's personally wise. Do you think that the parents should have been charged? They let 4 minutes. That is 6-year-old. For 4 minutes to the park alone. That's a little more liberal than I would have been, but I don't know if it's neglectful. But let's leave it up to you. 877-242-2426.
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2: Hey, it's traffic time, Indy. Let's see what the roads are looking like.
3: Good afternoon. Traffic is sponsored by Grandview Homes. I-65 southbound slow, West Street to Meridian. North side, I-465 westbound heavy, Meridian to I-865. Stop-and-go traffic on I-70 eastbound from West Street to the south split from I-465 to the south split, 9 minutes. Between traffic and everything else today, time matters. 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

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Yeah. Thanks for listening. 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
1: What's up, y'all? It's your man, Mike Epps. I'm coming back to Naptown. 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
1: Y'all know how we do it, man. It's going down.
3: Wait. New York, you see kids on the subway for six.
4: Yeah.
3: Four.
4: Yeah. By themselves. Or just, you know, yep. One or two by themselves. They moving all around the city. By themselves.
3: Yeah. Yep. I know for us, we Junior said this earlier, you go to the store.
4: Yup.
3: Can I go over? I mean, we had it was a big deal when I was 6 or 7 years old. They used to let us cross the street by ourselves.
4: Right?
3: Yeah. Like a main street. Like that's, you had to be old enough to do that. And I think I was 6 or 7 when that happened.
4: Yeah. We was up, man, because you remember we'd be out all over the neighborhood, and all of a sudden you hear that hum. Uh-oh, streetlights coming on.
3: Yep.
4: And we had to, were way more than 4 minutes. That's why we were all in shape back then, because that was better than the Peloton. We was just, hey, man, we was flying trying to get back home. But you were miles away from the house.
5: And not to mention, we had to walk to school. And that was way over a couple of miles, amen.
3: That's why I stopped going. I'm like, this wall.
6: My calf's getting too big.
3: Nope. This is my last walk.
7: Got a little Popeye calf. I can't
3: do it no more. My pro kids is toe up. I can't do this. You know what's funny? Yeah. You talked about the streetlights coming on. And the people, the dudes who got to stay out past the streetlight, you know, you thought they was cool. And the girl, the dudes went to jail and the girls got pregnant. You got to stay out past the
6: Wait a minute.
3: I'm telling you. If you didn't have to be home, now mama, I ain't gotta be home. If you didn't have to be home, the dudes all went to jail and the girls all got pregnant. Yeah. You got to stay out past that street.
4: Be home when I'm ready.
3: My mama said, come on.
5: Come on when you want to. Mama be
3: they
5: on
3: got
5: that
3: locked
5: front
3: up
5: porch.
3: And knocked up. That's what happened for sure. We gotta get to your calls in a minute. A 6 year old the family, mother and father of a 6 year old, are charged with child neglect for letting their six-year-old ride 4 minutes away to the park on a scooter. Do you think they should have been? 877-242-2426. More of your calls are coming up. It's the D.O. Hughley Show.
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0: question. We're asking a mother and father of a six-year-old charged with neglect because they let him ride a scooter 4 minutes away. Should they have been? That's the question we're posing to you. 877-242-2426. I think that there were just as many things that happened back then. I just think we didn't have social media. We may not have the apparatus to kind of talk about it all the time.
1: Yeah.
0: But needless to say, it wasn't unusual for a kid. Like, hey, man, your mother would leave you at home by yourself. And yes, don't you answer the door and cut the pilot light off. That was all. Nope. Don't answer the phone. Don't answer the door. And leave the stove off.
2: Don't let nobody in my house.
1: Oh, nobody.
2: Your friend, your little nasty friend, son.
1: Yep. Yep. And when I call, you better pick up the phone.
0: Yep. Mama, what if the house gets on fire? Well, you better burn up. You come back. You come back. You be in the hospital smoking and lacing. You're like, did I tell you not to leave? I told you not to leave.
3: But one difference back then, you know, the whole neighborhood was kind of like your mama, you know. So when your mama was gone, everybody watching the house just to make sure that you get a beating if you do open that door and come out the house. running out, you know.
0: Remember you'd be talking to somebody out the window, couldn't go outside, but they stand next to the window. like I was saying. Here come my mama, go. But you got away with it because I wasn't out the house.
3: That's right.
0: They would stand and talk to you through the screen door. That was so stupid, bro. Yeah. Anything to be close. You know what? It was a punishment to if you had to stay in the house. That was a punishment.
2: Yeah. Now you can't get the kids leave the house now.
0: Mm-hmm. Yep. They fat and vitamin. How are you 7 years old with diabetes? Fat ass. That's crazy. All right, we're gonna get to your calls. Coming up directly, it's the D.L. Hughley Show.
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7: 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Backed up traffic on I-65 southbound from 21st Street to Meridian from I-465 to the north, split 13 minutes. Stop and go I-65. 70 eastbound from West Street to the south split, I-70 westbound from Rural Street to the north split. Between traffic and a busy day, surprises are the last thing you need. Grandview Homes buys houses for cash with an honest offer. 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I'm Tom Beck for the D.L. 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

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Hughley Show. The D.L. Hughley Show is back with the question of the day in just minutes away. 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Hughley Show.

0: question we're asking. The parents of a 6-year-old are charged with child neglect because they let him ride a scooter 4 minutes to the park, 4 minutes away. Do you think they should have been? We're going right to the phones.
1: I don't think the parents should be charged for that. Might be a little neglect or a little, you know, but I don't see where they should be held. I mean, sent to court, you know, or maybe charged. Like when we were coming up, we just know to be back before the street light come on. My mom and dad didn't care where we went as long as we come back. And I know it's different times now because there's more pedophiles out there, but I think maybe a stern talking to, but, you know, they call them cage-free kids now for a reason, aside from eggs.
2: Honestly, I think that it's really absolutely careless to give your child that much time to be unsupervised because you don't know who's lurking, looking at your child. You know, if your child is the most precious thing that you have, it's your most precious commodity, so to speak, then you need to guard it with your life. And by sending your child out there without proper supervision, puts them in a place to be, you know, harmed. So, you know, if they did it once, that may be a warning. But if this is, you know, if you're a repeated offender, because if you don't look out for your child and somebody takes your child, then what are you going to do? So charging the parents gives a message that, you know, take more care with your child. Don't be careless with their well-being.
3: I think that is crazy. That they would actually let the child, you talking about, well, and let the child go, well, let me, before I answer, you tell me. I'm curious to know if they're black or white. I know me personally, I wouldn't do that. Not two daughters. Ain't no way I'm letting my daughter, even if I had a son, do that foolishness. That's crazy.
4: I would not allow. I have a 5-year-old. He turned 6 this September. And just looking at him, I cannot afford to let him go outside by himself unsupervised. He's just too little. He doesn't even know so much about, like, being outside, what safety concerns, you know, may be there. Plus, everything that's going on right now, the kidnappings and all of that, I would not let him go outside when he's not able to defend himself.
5: In this day and age, yeah, I think a low-level charge neglect would be sufficient. It's not like it's when I was coming up in the 70s, late 70s and early 80s, I could go to the park by myself, kick with my 6-year-old, 8-, 9-, 10-year-old friends and come back home by myself. But you can't do that these days because they will snatch your little crumb snatcher and then you're going to be crying. So, yeah, I do think some sort of punishment, legal consequences, probation is for that or admonishing. Even a parenting class in this day and age. That's how I feel about that one.
6: Okay, so when I heard the question, immediately I said 6 years old is young. But then your discussion after about your childhood and what happened, and I'm like, but that happened to me. That's what my parents did. Like, seriously, in summer, you've just come back in August. That was normal. You know what I mean? But you all had me cracking up when you said about, can you spell cool when you're referring to So I survived my childhood of you learn to ride the bike, go outside, you know. So I'm on the fence. I'm on the fence. I don't think they should be charged.
0: We got more of your calls are coming up. It's the D.L. Hughley Show.

A voice for the moment and a message for the people. Here's the latest from Eric Benet. Yeah! 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

0: So a couple is charged with child neglect for letting their 6-year-old ride his scooter to the park 4 minutes away. Do you think they should have been? Okay, what do you think?
1: I think that times have changed. I know when we were coming up, we, you know, 6, 7, 8 years old, I was, you know, opening the door. I was a latchkey kid. And my kids were latchkey kids. But seems like this generation right here, particularly, they just not as responsible. And I don't know if that's because they're always in front of, you know, games and stuff like that, that they don't have the wherewithal. You know what I mean? Just, you know, they don't know to chew gum and ride a bike at the same time. So they're different kind of breed of kids. But when we were coming up, 4 minutes, I mean, we were gone forever at 6. So, but I understand there's a lot of pedophiles. There's a lot of kids being taken. We weren't, you can give us away when we were coming up. So I don't think they should have been charged with neglect. You know, they're trying to be parents to help their children be independent. That's how I see they probably was doing. But they shouldn't have been charged with a crime.
2: In all honesty, I think that the child should be taken away. Like, it's so much stuff going on in the world today with kids and just in general. And, like, why would you let your kid ride to the 6 years old to the park by themselves? 4 minutes away, 1 minute away, like, it don't matter. I think they definitely should have been charged.
3: I come from the Generation X. While it was okay back then, it's just not okay now. Children have been snatched in less than 4 minutes before. So while I wouldn't necessarily charge them or arrest them, they definitely would get a smack on the wrist and have to go through some parenting classes.
4: Well, it was some person that said, that was like a historian that said, somebody, a president, that said, during good times, we raise soft kids. In hard times, we raise strong kids. But at any rate, when we were younger, and I'm from the 70s, it's just like, you know, the age of both parents basically having to work and all that. Your kid had to be made out of something. And we're not really making our kids responsible for themselves until they are about to leave our households. So at 6 years old, man, I was walking 5 to 10 minutes to my bus stop that was on a whole nother road and wasn't nowhere near the front of my house. So just keep that in mind, brother. We raise this off kids on purpose, but we can't be surprised when the government can look at it like most of these kids cannot fend for themselves. So big ups to the latchkey generation.
5: Yeah, they definitely, CDF need to get the handle of that. They need to take that child because I'm raising a 5-year-old, and there's no way in God's green earth I would leave him at a park by himself to play. I don't care who they think they are. We had to get in before the lights went on. Definitely a 6-year-old. Even though they can talk, and they can talk slick, they can cuss, they're still 6 years old. They can't defend themselves at all.
6: Y'all made a valid point when y'all said these kids walking to school every day. Are their parents being charged with neglect? Because we know if there's a school district in that area 4 minutes away from walking from their school, every parent that let their kids walk to school should be charged with neglect to and from school.
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2: Good afternoon. 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I-70 eastbound stop traffic between Harding and the South Split. From I-465 to the South Split, 18 minutes. I-70 eastbound at Post Road, a crash reported. East side, I-465 southbound stop and go, I-70 to I-74. Audible makes traffic less of an annoyance and more of an opportunity for another chapter. 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
1: What's up, y'all? 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

0: It's the TLC Drive at 5 with DJ King and DL Hughley. 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
6: Good afternoon. 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I-70 eastbound stopped traffic between Harding and the South Split from I-465 to the South Split, 18 minutes. I-70 eastbound at Post Road, a crash reported. East side, I-465 southbound stop ago, I-70 to I-74. Audible makes traffic less of an annoyance and more of an opportunity for another chapter. 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
30: 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It was a beautiful day. 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Break out the champagne. Everybody get a laugh. 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
6: Hey, it's traffic time, Indy. Let's see what the roads are looking like.
7: Good afternoon. Traffic is sponsored by Bet Online. East side, I-465 southbound, stopped I-70 to I-74 from I-69 to I-74, 44 minutes. Stop traffic, I-70 eastbound, Harding to the south split, I-70 westbound from Emerson to the north split. From exciting slots and table games to immersive live dealer action, Bet Online brings the thrill of the casino wherever you are. 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
10: 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In case you're going to be in New York City, I will be at the City Winery this Friday, Saturday, and Sunday. Two Saturday, and one Sunday. Come check you out. Check me out for taking notes. I was reading today, and it talked about how leprosy is making a comeback in Florida. Wherever, remember, because Florida had that dumb dude who was in charge of their health, and he said, we ain't going to do
13: this one. Like
14: what else was coming back? I saw another disease.
10: Leprosy's coming back. Scurvy, rickets.
13: Legionnaires, diphtheria, everything.
15: Famous diseases from the Bible.
10: Measles, polio.
13: Yeah, coming back.
10: I told you this got the band back together.
15: From the Bible days. Good.
10: Yes, indeed.
14: Salmonella is picking up again. You see Chipotle. Yeah. Ooh, wait a minute. No jalapenos. Yeah. Wait a minute. We got something.
13: No jalapenos? Yeah. Oh, no.
10: All right. It's going to be a ride in L.A. I know that. No jalapenos.
13: Oh, my gosh.
10: Derek might jump on somebody on the plane. I don't know.
15: Either that or spend a day in the bathroom.
10: Yeah.
14: We all going to be eating ramen like we back in school again.
10: Man.
14: You can't eat beef. You got the screw. Can't find the beef. Now.
10: It makes sense. Remember when that? Who was that World Cup team that bought their own food?
13: Norway.
10: Norway. Like, Nah, I ain't this.
13: They're like, we ain't eating nothing from here.
14: Hell to the no. Keep my salmon on ice.
13: I'm not mad.
10: I don't need none of this. Mm-mm. Get my tinned fish and call it a day.
15: We know this game, bro.
10: Yeah, for sure. Coming up this hour, we have a little note from the GED section. And, of course, we're going to cover today's top stories of what's trending on the D.L. Hughley Show.

Hear that? That's now crispier McCrispy strip meeting creamy Caesar sauce. Sounds extra crispy. 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Ba-da-ba.

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0: Another summer is halfway over and you're still spinning alone. Jasmine, we're going to tell you why. Jasmine, give us five reasons you might be single by Liz Lampton from Madame Noir.
1: Number five, you have commitment phobia.
0: How many times are we going to do this one?
1: I don't know.
2: Till they get it right.
0: Wait, come on.
3: She's been alone a long time. They've been alone a long time.
1: So let's get to number four of the top five reasons you might be single. You're not focused on a relationship. That's what happens. Yeah. You got to focus on your career. Maybe you're taking care of parents now. A lot of people's parents have dementia and things like that. So they're busy. They don't have time.
0: Even they remember around you by yourself.
1: Number three of the top five reasons you might still be single. You're still hurt from your last relationship.
3: Ouch.
1: You ain't ready to move on. Heartbroken. Hasn't healed yet.
2: Job
1: Number two of the top five reasons you might still be single. Your confidence is very intimidating. Tone it down. You know I'm kidding. Don't do that. And the number one of the top five reasons you might still be single, you have standards.
0: Yeah.
1: Nobody likes
4: lower them a little bit.
2: That's right. Yeah.
1: Nobody likes the standards.
4: Don't
1: I don't
4: keep
1: know
4: your
1: why,
4: legs but closed so
0: yeah,
4: tight.
0: Yeah, there it is. Like the Strait of Hormuz. And of course, I'm going to give you a little note from the GED section. That's up in 15 minutes. It's the D.L. Hughley Show.
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11: Good afternoon. Traffic is sponsored by Bet Online. East side, I-465 southbound, stopped I-70 to I-74 from I-69 to I-74, 44 minutes. Stop traffic, I-70 eastbound, Harding to the south split, I-70 westbound from Emerson to the north split. From exciting slots and table games to immersive live dealer action, Bet Online brings the thrill of the casino wherever you are. 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
2: Woo-hoo, Rick Ross with his,
3: who's going to be on the cruise, too? Yeah.
2: How he going to be on the cruise? Well, can we have a little conversation with him? So I guess because he was so upset that Dr. Fauci during these congressional hearings pleaded the fifth, he says nearly 150 times, he thinks that I guess all of his followers or anyone who got the vaccine should do a class action lawsuit against Dr. Fauci.
1: Shut up.
4: Why? We're alive.
5: Yeah, for real.
2: Right,
4: thank you.
2: Right. He says that he believes, I guess, him citing the fifth means that he did something wrong. And he
1: so when Trump took it 500 times?
2: Yeah.
1: First off, that's...
2: I don't even know what to say.
4: Yeah, let's move on.
2: I don't even know why he was... And who's listening to Rick Ross when it comes to any kind of health advice?
1: He's from Florida.
4: He's getting that tax cut, so, you know.
2: Yeah, then there's that. Well, would you listen to Sage Steele? Would that be an option?
4: Hell no.
2: Yeah, so apparently, you know, regarding the whole ESPN firing of Ryan Clark.
1: Yeah,
2: she was like, you know, there's a long list of why he got fired.
1: Well, why would you get fired first?
2: And she said that he used to race bait her a lot.
1: Say still like a look, that name.
2: He wouldn't go on the air with her, you know.
1: I wouldn't go on the air with your dusty ass.
2: And then it was basically like your job was to talk about football. Why would you be talking about anything else? Like she had a lot to say.
1: Yeah, okay. Well, she did it from the unemployment too, right?
2: Yeah, she did it too.
4: I bet she did it
2: from the same line.
4: I bet you like his podcast is getting numbers way better than anything she's doing.
2: Oh, for sure. Absolutely.
1: I can't stand that, bro.
2: But that's what's trending.
6: D.L. Hughley and his hilarious co-host, Jasmine Sanders.
2: Your pants are always high.
1: My pants are not high. They're shorter, but I don't wear them. Be quiet. 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
2: 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In case you're going to be in New York City, NYC, I will be there this Friday, Saturday, and Sunday. So come check me out if you're taking notes. The City Winery is the place. Two shows Friday, two shows Saturday, one show Sunday.
1: Two shows?
2: Yes, indeed. Two big shows.
1: You clowning.
2: Yes, I am. That's what I do.
7: Is you by yourself or you going to have a partner?
2: No, I'm going to be all by myself. I thought we were together on that one,
1: but apparently not.
2: Nope. Jasmine, what did you learn today, baby?
1: I saw where, what's his name? Gossiper Perez Hilton or Perez Hilton harmed himself on a live stream.
8: Yeah.
1: So his audience had to call the police to help him. I don't know.
2: And rather than keep his account on, next time they took his account away. They're like, if you're going to do it, we ain't going to get to see it.
1: Yeah, we don't want to see it. We're sharing too much.
2: Our suicide prevention hotline is off right now.
1: Yeah, we're sharing way too much. It's scary out here in these streets. Yeah.
2: He's one of the original pioneers.
1: Original. Yeah. I think, you know, now getting older and I think, you know, not being, because everyone is a blogger now. Everyone is an influencer. And I think people are finding a hard place to fit in.
2: Yeah. It is.
1: There you go. Be well, parents.
2: Get my man Cheatham. What'd you learn today?
9: I learned, man, y'all need to, you know, say a prayer. Trey had a nice little job interview today, so say a prayer for him.
1: Okay, now. Yeah,
9: we're trying to get his ass out of my house. Yeah, you got your degree. Go on, take it with you now. Let's go.
2: It's a cold world out there.
8: Life after HBCU.
9: I'll send him out with a blanket now. You can go on now.
2: Cold world. On the next DL Hughley Show, Kyle Hughley, a.k.a. Special Al K, is going to be the latest hot record producer, and we're here's the latest project on Short Bus Records. Plus, the militant man Jamal Kingsley returns to expose racism hidden in our everyday lives. It's the DL Hughley Show. We will definitely see you on the other side. Kyle, my favorite Short Bus operator, pull that string. We got to go.
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1: What's up, y'all? It's your man, Mike Epps. I'm coming back to Naptown. Come and join me and my friends August 28th.
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0: 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It's Mike Epps and friends. 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
1: Y'all know how we do it, man. It's going down.

0: 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Hitting up the love lines at 844-2588-R&B. What you got going this evening?
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0: Okay. Well, you are in the right spot. As a matter of fact, in 12 minutes, I got something that you definitely need to know about. And welcome inside Love and R&B.

0: It's Lovin' R&B with KG Smooth. Happy Wednesday. I hope your day went well. 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

0: 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What's trending? Well, the Vernell Hill Show spinoff is going to premiere September 1st on Paramount Plus. Paramount Plus dropped their first look images and has set the date for September 1st to launch two episodes of the Vernell Hill Show, a workplace comedy spinoff from Martin. Yeah, and I see in one of the photos, Martin actually makes a cameo appearance. So, yeah, it looks like it's going to be funny. So we can't wait for the Vernell Hill Show on Paramount Plus, September 1st. Also trending, Beyonce doing what she does, dropping things at a random's notice. She dropped the Morning Dew Dunk Remix Pack, which has four tracks of her song Morning Dew Dunk. There's a remix that features her husband Jay-Z. There's another Dunk remix. Then there's a acoustic 444 version, and then the clean remix featuring Jay-Z. And finally trending in R&B, Essence Magazine, with their 50 greatest R&B songs of all time, they released the next 10, 30 through 21. So let's go through them real quick. 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And 21, Let's Stay Together, Marvin Gaye. 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

0: This is Love and R&B with KG Smooth. I saw this post on Instagram from You Know When You Know. 60% of couples drift apart after the honeymoon phase ends. The number one antidote isn't grand gestures, it's intentional daily closeness. Here are five tiny habits to stay emotionally connected for life. Habit one, a weekly connect moment. Talk about what worked, what didn't, and where you can each show up better. It keeps small frustrations from turning into quiet resentment. Regular emotional repair conversations prevent the stonewalling that predicts relationship breakdown. Habit two, daily check-ins. Ask each other, what's one thing you need from me? Is anything weighing on you? 5 intentional minutes can shift the entire tone of a day. Brief daily vulnerability builds secure attachment and lowers cortisol for both partners. And number three, habit number three, love them in their love language. Make their coffee, plan some time together, give them touch the way they like it, compliment them on something they find important, give them a small thoughtful gift on a random day just because. Leave a nice note. Consistent micro acts in your partner's love language fills the emotional bank account. Oh, this is good. I'm going to continue with the other two at half past the next hour inside Love and R&B. On Indy's R&B Leader, 106.7 WTLC.
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